Country Station, Indiana 105. Yeah, we've made it halfway through the week. Hump day. And I know it's one of those things where you just want this week to get over with, because we do have a 3-day weekend on the way with

Indiana 105 and yuck, flea and tick season. It's here and oh, there's nothing I hate more than finding a tick on my dog. Or fleas for that matter. But you know, Healthy Paws, they have all sorts of flea and tick sprays, collars, and topicals for both dogs and cats so they can go outside and enjoy the warm weather without those nasty bugs. So if you'd like to pick some of this up, just go to Healthy Paws. They're at 2912 Calumet Avenue in Valparaiso.

0: for Northwest Indiana overnight tonight. Temperatures will fall into the mid-40s under partly cloudy skies. Mostly sunny on Thursday with highs in the mid-60s. Thursday night, partly cloudy with lows in the upper 40s. Friday, partly sunny to start the day, then a chance of showers in the afternoon with highs in the upper 60s. Showers likely Friday night with lows in the mid-50s. Saturday, low 70s with a slight chance of rain. That's your region forecast.
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The smell of the barbecues going. Unfortunately, I don't have a grill. I wish I did. I'm not allowed to have a grill at the apartment that I'm living in, which is like one of the dumbest rules I think I've ever heard. I ain't coming to your house.

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1: President Trump is calling the indictment of former Cuban President Raul Castro a big moment. Talking to reporters at Joint Base Andrews, he said, "We'll see, quote unquote, if the indictment creates a domino effect that would bring down Havana's communist regime." He says the indictment is not the beginning of an escalation of U.S. involvement in Cuba, saying that country is already falling apart. The eastern part of the U.S. experiencing scorching temperatures. According to Fox Forecast Center, nearly 75 million people stretching from the southern plains to the northeast dealing with sweltering conditions. Temperatures began to climb to the 80s and 90s last Sunday. And Congresswoman Lauren Boebert is calling Donald Trump her president following an unsuccessful campaign effort with Kentucky Congressman Thomas Massie. Boebert campaigned with Massie, which provoked the ire of the president. In fact, President Trump suggests she could be subject to a challenge because of her work with Massie. I'm Jim Rubin.
2: For Northwest Indiana, we'll be partly cloudy overnight tonight with lows in the mid-40s, mid-60s on Thursday with mostly sunny skies, partly cloudy again Thursday night with lows in the upper 40s, upper 60s on Friday with partly sunny skies in the morning and a chance of showers in the afternoon. Showers continue Friday night with lows in the mid-50s, low 70s on Saturday with a slight chance of rain. That's your region forecast.

Hey, Rocksfest is coming to Portage in June. Yeah, Friday and Saturday, the 19th and 20th. And Indiana 105 has your tickets. You can see artists like Daughtry. You can see Bowling for Soup, one of my favorites. Simple Plan will be there too. We the Kings. And tomorrow and Friday morning, Katie Day has your chance to call in and win tickets. So all you got to do is hang out and listen for that chance to call in and win.

0: For Northwest Indiana, we'll have a few clouds tonight with lows in the mid-40s. Mid-60s on Thursday with mostly sunny skies. Partly cloudy Thursday night with lows in the upper 40s. Upper 60s Friday with partly sunny skies in the morning and a chance of showers in the afternoon. Showers Friday night with lows in the mid-50s. Saturday, there's a slight chance of showers with highs in the low 70s. That's your region forecast.
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So this is kind of exciting, especially for Nashville residents. They have been wanting for the longest time to host a Super Bowl. 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Yeah, so, you know, it's a great place to have a Super Bowl. Talk about a party. You got the Super Bowl, then you got all those great bars and restaurants in Nashville. So, I don't know. 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You can start saving now. Alan Jackson on Indiana.

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1: An arrest warrant has been issued for former Cuban President Raul Castro after his criminal indictment by the Justice Department. Charges for the 94-year-old Castro are connected to a 1996 incident where Cuban fighter jets shot down two planes operated by a group of Miami-based Cuban exiles, killing four. Castro is being charged with conspiracy to kill U.S. nationals, murder, and destruction of aircraft. President Trump questioning if Iranian leaders have the good of the people. Speaking to reporters this morning, he said there is a lot of anger in Iran right now because people are living so badly. An investigation is underway after three people died and 19 were hospitalized when they were exposed to an unknown substance in New Mexico. Authorities say the victims died in a possible home hazmat situation in the town of Mountain Air. Responding paramedics were exposed to the substance as well, and 18 of them, along with one of the home's occupants, taken to the hospital. I'm Jim Rubin.
2: For Northwest Indiana, partly cloudy and breezy overnight tonight with lows in the mid-40s. Thursday, mostly sunny with highs in the mid-60s. Thursday night, partly cloudy again with lows in the upper 40s. We'll be in the upper 60s on Friday, partly sunny in the morning with a slight chance of showers in the afternoon. Showers likely Friday night with lows in the mid-50s. Saturday, a slight chance of showers with highs in the low 70s. That's your region forecast.

Indiana 105. Tomorrow's weather, not bad. It'll be mostly sunny and highs in the mid-60s. And then to begin the Memorial Day weekend, we could see some rain.

coming to town. They're playing at Northerly Island at Huntington Bank Pavilion on June 12th, and Indiana 105 has your tickets. Yeah, tomorrow and Friday, Mullet Man will give you the chance to call in and win. Another

0: for Northwest Indiana overnight tonight. Temperatures will fall into the mid-40s under partly cloudy skies. Mostly sunny on Thursday with highs in the mid-60s. Thursday night, partly cloudy with lows in the upper 40s. Friday, partly sunny to start the day, then a chance of showers in the afternoon with highs in the upper 60s. Showers likely Friday night with lows in the mid-50s. Saturday, low 70s with a slight chance of rain. That's your region forecast.
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Indiana 105, Gavin Adcock right there. And you know, the one thing about the warmer weather, if you have pets, you know how they just shed and shed and shed because they're getting rid of that winter coat. 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And that is just, you know, less hair in your house. 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
1: The indictment of former Cuban President Raul Castro is being called a very big moment by President Trump.
2: I think it was a very big moment for people that, not only Cuban Americans, but people that came from Cuba that want to go back to Cuba, people that want to see their family in Cuba.
1: Speaking to reporters at Joint Base Andrews today, he added, "We'll see, quote unquote, if the indictment creates a domino effect that brings down Havana's communist regime." The Dow Jones Industrial Average is back above 50,000. Today's Wall Street session also saw the S&P 500 and NASDAQ both snap their three-day losing streak as investors digest the minutes from the Federal Reserve meeting. A constitutional amendment to ban foreign-born U.S. citizens from serving in Congress has been proposed by Congresswoman Nancy Mace. It would also stop foreign-born U.S. citizens from becoming federal judges or holding Senate-confirmed positions. I'm Jim Wilson.
3: For Northwest Indiana, will be partly cloudy overnight tonight with lows in the mid-40s, mid-60s on Thursday with mostly sunny skies, partly cloudy again Thursday night with lows in the upper 40s, upper 60s on Friday with partly sunny skies in the morning and a chance of showers in the afternoon. Showers continue Friday night with lows in the mid-50s, low 70s on Saturday with a slight chance of rain. That's your region forecast.

Hey, to begin the weekend, the long holiday weekend, we want to help you save a little bit of coin. Yeah, on some really great restaurants. One is Blue Point Oysters and Sushi Bar. Awesome seafood, obviously. Also great steak. Chicken. They've got chicken. And speaking of chicken, our other 50-50 Friday deal is for Brewman's Hot Chicken. I've had that a couple of times, and it is good. So if you want to get either one of these half-price gift certificates Friday morning, you can do it beginning at 9 o'clock at Indiana105.com. Don't

This is kind of crazy, but I also, in a weird way, understand why people are doing it. I guess the new trend is dumpster diving on college campuses, because this is a time of year that college students are moving out of their dorms, and a lot of times they'll leave perfectly good furniture, even clothes and electronics behind. So people are going through the dumpsters on college campuses. I don't know. I mean, yeah, you can find some good stuff, but you'd also have to root through a lot of really nasty stuff too. Nate Smith, the

0: For Northwest Indiana, we'll have a few clouds tonight with lows in the mid-40s. Mid-60s on Thursday with mostly sunny skies. Partly cloudy Thursday night with lows in the upper 40s. Upper 60s Friday with partly sunny skies in the morning and a chance of showers in the afternoon. Showers Friday night with lows in the mid-50s. Saturday, there's a slight chance of showers with highs in the low 70s. That's your region forecast.
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Hey, Rocksfest. Rocksfest is going to be a lot of fun. It's on June 19th and 20th over in Portage at Portage Mall. And you can see bands like Hawthorne Heights, Hinder, Simple Plan, Bowling for Soup. And the reason I'm telling you this is because tomorrow and Friday, Katie Day is going to have a chance for you to call in and win tickets. 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You've been looking-

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1: There's an arrest warrant out for former Cuban President Raul Castro after his criminal indictment by the Justice Department. The charges for the 94-year-old Castro are connected to a 1996 incident where Cuban fighter jets shot down two planes operated by a group of Miami-based Cuban exiles, killing four. President Trump says he's in no hurry when it comes to arrest.

0: Ryan?
1: I just wonder whether or not they have the good of the people, because some of the things they're doing to me means they don't have the good of the people.
0: The president's latest comments come as Iran's Revolutionary Guard threatening to escalate the war beyond the Middle East if the U.S. and Israel decide to attack again. Elon Musk could soon be the world's first trillionaire, this after his SpaceX company confirmed plans today that they'll be selling shares of its stock to the public for the first time. In a securities filing, SpaceX announcing what's expected to be a record IPO next month. I'm Jim Rubin.
2: For Northwest Indiana, partly cloudy and breezy overnight tonight with lows in the mid-40s. Thursday, mostly sunny with highs in the mid-60s. Thursday night, partly cloudy again with lows in the upper 40s. We'll be in the upper 60s on Friday, partly sunny in the morning with a slight chance of showers in the afternoon. Showers likely Friday night with lows in the mid-50s. Saturday, a slight chance of showers with highs in the low 70s. That's your region forecast.

I was just looking ahead at the Memorial Day weekend forecast. Not too bad. It doesn't look like there's any rain in the forecast, so that's good news. Clouds sometimes, sun sometimes, and highs in the 70s. So I don't know if you consider that to be beach and pool weather. Definitely barbecuing weather, though. Indiana 105 and Travis Tritt. I got it.

Hey, tomorrow and Friday, you can hopefully win tickets to see Turnpike Troubadours. They're going to be on Northerly Island at Huntington Bank Pavilion on Friday, June 12th. And Indiana 105 wants to set you up with tickets. And if you listen to Mullet Man tomorrow and Friday afternoon, you might be able to win tickets to that show. Here we are.

0: for Northwest Indiana overnight tonight. Temperatures will fall into the mid-40s under partly cloudy skies. Mostly sunny on Thursday with highs in the mid-60s. Thursday night, partly cloudy with lows in the upper 40s. Friday, partly sunny to start the day, then a chance of showers in the afternoon with highs in the upper 60s. Showers likely Friday night with lows in the mid-50s. Saturday, low 70s with a slight chance of rain. That's your region forecast.
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Though my neighbors, they have the air conditioning on all the time, even when it's like 50 degrees. 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But that's all right. 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And I will talk to you back here tomorrow night at 7 o'clock, Indiana.

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1: President Trump is calling the indictment of former Cuban President Raul Castro a big moment. Talking to reporters at Joint Base Andrews, he said, "We'll see, quote unquote, if the indictment creates a domino effect that would bring down Havana's communist regime." He says the indictment is not the beginning of an escalation of U.S. involvement in Cuba, saying that country is already falling apart. The eastern part of the U.S. experiencing scorching temperatures. According to Fox Forecast Center, nearly 75 million people stretching from the southern plains to the northeast dealing with sweltering conditions. Temperatures began to climb to the 80s and 90s last Sunday. And Congresswoman Lauren Boebert is calling Donald Trump her president following an unsuccessful campaign effort with Kentucky Congressman Thomas Massie. Boebert campaigned with Massie, which provoked the ire of the president. In fact, President Trump suggests she could be subject to a challenge because of her work with Massie. I'm Jim Rubin.
2: For Northwest Indiana, gradual warm-up for our holiday weekend on the way. Temperatures this morning in the mid-40s with the beach hazard statement continuing. North-northeast wind will continue to gust around 20 miles per hour throughout our Thursday. Mostly sunny with a high around 64. Later tonight, we'll see more clouds move in, a low around 48. We'll start off the day mostly cloudy for Friday and chance of showers in the afternoon. High near 68. Showers Friday night, low around 54. Slight chance of showers early Saturday with a high near 72.

0: The forecast for Northwest Indiana, temperatures this morning in the mid-40s. Mostly sunny skies. Great day for our Thursday. Temperatures in the mid-60s. A north-northeast wind gusting around 20 miles per hour. Partly cloudy later tonight. Lows dropping into the upper 40s. We'll start off Friday dry, then a chance of showers in the afternoon. Highs in the upper 60s. Showers remain Friday night, and a slight chance of showers early on Saturday with highs in the low 70s. That's your forecast.
1: Winter weather in the region can lead to rapidly changing road conditions. Region News Team traffic and weather reports focus on Northwest Indiana, including updates from meteorologist Matt Wintz.
2: Big old low pressure continues to spiral its way through the Great Lakes. That'll bring us on and off snow showers.
1: Stay up to the minute on weather in the region.
2: We'll develop some lake effect snow. That could be heavy at times, depending on where you are.
1: News, traffic, and weather for Northwest Indiana. It's right here.
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1: President Trump says the indictment of former Cuban President Raul Castro represents a very big moment. He said the indictment isn't the beginning of an escalation of U.S. involvement in Cuba, saying the country is already falling apart and is a mess. For months, the White House has applied economic pressure on Cuba's communist regime, including cutting off Cuba's main source of oil from Venezuela. The president says he's in no hurry when it comes to Iran. His latest comments come as Iran's Revolutionary Guard is threatening to escalate the war beyond the Middle East if the U.S. and Israel decide to attack again. The Department of Health and Human Services is issuing an advisory warning about children's screen time, highlighting its effect on sleep and mental health. The Surgeon General's warning says that harmful screen use among young people has become a public health concern. It notes that exposure often begins before a child's first birthday and increases with age. By adolescence, it says many kids spend more time on screens than they do sleeping or attending school. I'm Tammy Trujillo.
2: For Northwest Indiana, gradually warming those temperatures back up, keeping the humidity down. It looks like a really nice holiday weekend. We'll just be dodging some showers. Lows in the mid-40s this morning. Beach hazard statement continues for high waves along Lake Michigan beaches. Mid-60s for the high. Mostly sunny skies this afternoon with that north-northeast wind gusting around 20 miles per hour. Lows later tonight in the upper 40s. Chance of showers in the afternoon on Friday with highs in the upper 60s. Again, slight chances of rain both Saturday and Sunday. Highs in the low to mid-70s.

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0: For Northwest Indiana, gradual warm-up for our holiday weekend on the way. Temperatures this morning in the mid-40s with the beach hazard statement continuing. North-northeast wind will continue to gust around 20 miles per hour throughout our Thursday. Mostly sunny with a high around 64. Later tonight, we'll see more clouds move in, a low around 48. We'll start off the day mostly cloudy for Friday and chance of showers in the afternoon. High near 68. Showers Friday night, low around 54. Slight chance of showers early Saturday with a high near 72.
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Now when I was a young girl, my dad warned me about the opposite sex. He'd say, yeah, that's just what you need, some crazy boy with wild ideas. You know what always happens next.

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1: President Trump says the indictment of former Cuban President Raul Castro represents a very big moment. Talking to reporters at Joint Base Andrews, Trump added that we'll see if the indictment creates a domino effect that brings down Havana's communist regime. He said the indictment isn't the beginning of an escalation of U.S. involvement in Cuba. The launch of SpaceX's most powerful rocket to date may take place on Thursday. The Starship V3 is the tallest rocket ever assembled, and it's set to make its first test flight from South Texas. It's touted as the world's most powerful reusable rocket. It could be key to NASA's plan to return astronauts to the moon's surface and create a permanent moon base, following the success of the Artemis II lunar mission. On the road to the Stanley Cup, the Vegas Golden Knights opened up the Western Conference Final with a 4-2 victory over the Colorado Avalanche in Denver. Vegas now leads that best-of-seven series 1-0. I'm Tammy Trujillo.
2: The forecast for Northwest Indiana: temperatures this morning in the mid-40s. Mostly sunny skies. Great day for our Thursday. Temperatures in the mid-60s. A north-northeast wind gusting around 20 miles per hour. Partly cloudy later tonight. Lows dropping into the upper 40s. We'll start off Friday dry, then a chance of showers in the afternoon. Highs in the upper 60s. Showers remain Friday night, and a slight chance of showers early on Saturday with highs in the low 70s. That's your forecast.

0: for Northwest Indiana, gradually warming those temperatures back up, keeping the humidity down. It looks like a really nice holiday weekend. We'll just be dodging some showers. Lows in the mid-40s this morning. Beach hazard statement continues for high waves along Lake Michigan beaches. Mid-60s for the high. Mostly sunny skies this afternoon with that north-northeast wind gusting around 20 miles per hour. Lows later tonight in the upper 40s. Chance of showers in the afternoon on Friday with highs in the upper 60s. Again, slight chances of rain both Saturday and Sunday. Highs in the low to mid-70s.
1: Winter weather in the region can lead to rapidly changing road conditions. Region News Team traffic and weather reports focus on Northwest Indiana, including updates from meteorologist Matt Wintz.
2: Big old low pressure continues to spiral its way through the Great Lakes. That'll bring us on and off snow showers.
1: Stay up to the minute on weather in the region.
2: We'll develop some lake effect snow. That could be heavy at times, depending on where you are.
1: News, traffic, and weather for Northwest Indiana. It's right here.
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1: An aircraft carrier strike group is now in the Caribbean amid tensions between the U.S. and Cuba. U.S. Southern Command said Wednesday the carrier USS Nimitz had arrived in the region. It comes as the Justice Department has charged former Cuban President Raul Castro with murder over a 1996 incident where Cuban fighter jets shot down two planes operated by a group of Miami-based Cuban exiles, killing four. President Trump says he's in no hurry when it comes to Iran. His comments come as Iran's Revolutionary Guard is threatening to escalate the war beyond the Middle East if the U.S. and Israel decide to resume military attacks. A new three-part Netflix series titled Michael Jackson, The Verdict is set to debut on June 3rd. The docuseries examines the pop star's 2003 child molestation charges, the 2005 trial, and the media frenzy surrounding it all. Jackson was acquitted on all counts. I'm Tammy Trujillo.
2: For Northwest Indiana, gradual warm-up for our holiday weekend on the way. Temperatures this morning in the mid-40s with the beach hazard statement continuing. North-northeast wind will continue to gust around 20 miles per hour throughout our Thursday. Mostly sunny with a high around 64. Later tonight, we'll see more clouds move in, a low around 48. We'll start off the day mostly cloudy for Friday and chance of showers in the afternoon. High near 68. Showers Friday night, low around 54. Slight chance of showers early Saturday with a high near 72.

0: The forecast for Northwest Indiana, temperatures this morning in the mid-40s. Mostly sunny skies. Great day for our Thursday. Temperatures in the mid-60s. A north-northeast wind gusting around 20 miles per hour. Partly cloudy later tonight. Lows dropping into the upper 40s. We'll start off Friday dry, then a chance of showers in the afternoon. Highs in the upper 60s. Showers remain Friday night, and a slight chance of showers early on Saturday with highs in the low 70s. That's your forecast.
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1: President Trump says there's no rush when it comes to Iran. Speaking to reporters Wednesday morning, Trump questioned if Iranian leaders have the good of the people. He said there's a lot of anger in Iran right now because people are living so poorly. An aircraft carrier strike groups in the Caribbean as tensions grow between the U.S. and Cuba. U.S. Southern Command said Wednesday the carrier USS Nimitz had entered the region. This comes as the Justice Department has charged former Cuban President Raul Castro with murder over a 1996 incident where Cuban fighter jets shot down two planes operated by a group of Miami-based Cuban exiles. Four of them were killed. SpaceX's most powerful rocket to date is expected to launch today. The Starship V3 is the tallest rocket ever assembled. It's set to make its first test flight from South Texas. And Michael Bay is on board to direct a new film about a very recent major military operation. He's collaborating with Universal Pictures to tell the story of the two pilots who were rescued from Iran during Operation Epic Fury. I'm Tammy Trujillo.
2: For Northwest Indiana, gradually warming those temperatures back up, keeping the humidity down. It looks like a really nice holiday weekend. We'll just be dodging some showers. Lows in the mid-40s this morning. Beach hazard statement continues for high waves along Lake Michigan beaches. Mid-60s for the high. Mostly sunny skies this afternoon with that north-northeast wind gusting around 20 miles per hour. Lows later tonight in the upper 40s. Chance of showers in the afternoon on Friday with highs in the upper 60s. Again, slight chances of rain both Saturday and Sunday. Highs in the low to mid-70s.

0: For Northwest Indiana, gradual warm-up for our holiday weekend on the way. Temperatures this morning in the mid-40s with the beach hazard statement continuing. North-northeast wind will continue to gust around 20 miles per hour throughout our Thursday. Mostly sunny with a high around 64. Later tonight, we'll see more clouds move in, a low around 48. We'll start off the day mostly cloudy for Friday and chance of showers in the afternoon. High near 68. Showers Friday night, low around 54. Slight chance of showers early Saturday with a high near 72.
1: 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It brings the heat.
2: Temperatures are going to surge, and as a result, it's going to get hot around here.
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2: President Trump says there's no rush when it comes to Iran. Speaking to reporters, Trump questioned if Iranian leaders have the good of the people. He said there's a lot of anger in Iran right now because people are living so poorly. Meanwhile, an aircraft carrier strike groups in the Caribbean as tensions grow between the U.S. and Cuba. South Carolina Congresswoman Nancy Mace is proposing a constitutional amendment that would bar naturalized U.S. citizens from serving in Congress, becoming federal judges, or holding Senate-confirmed positions. She says the proposal would extend the same citizenship standard already required for presidents and vice presidents. Mace argues some foreign-born officials could

0: face divided loyalties. Elon Musk could be on track to become the world's first trillionaire as SpaceX prepares to go public for the first time. The company confirmed in a securities filing Wednesday it plans to launch what's expected to be a record-setting IPO next month after generating more than $18 billion in revenue last year. I'm Tammy Trujillo.
1: In Chesterton, an event at Thomas Centennial Park last week celebrated the rededication of the park's century-old bandstand after its recent rehabilitation by students in the Chesterton High School Building Trades Program. The Dunlin Chamber says the historic bandstand is one of Chesterton's most recognizable downtown landmarks. A news release from the town said the pressure-treated lumber used for the work is still seasoning and will get a fresh coat of paint by the park department later this year. Also during the event, the Dunlin Garden Club was commended for its continued landscaping and beautification efforts throughout Thomas Centennial Park. A higher education grant program is being expanded to prepare people for today's job market. Rory O'Neill reports.
2: The Workforce Pell Grant Program will provide aid to students who are pursuing educational opportunities that prepare them for those high-risk, high-wage, and in-demand jobs. Pell Grants can be used for workforce training programs that prepare students for immediate employment in as little as 8 weeks. States will determine which high-demand jobs will qualify for the funding. Students can apply for the new Workforce Pell Grants starting July 1st. I'm Rory O'Neill.
1: The National Weather Service Chicago says a line of thunderstorms Monday produced areas of wind damage in Lake County in northwest Indiana and Cook and Kankakee counties in Illinois. And a brief EF0 tornado was also confirmed near Paxton, Illinois, about 40 miles south of Kankakee. Highest observed wind gusts included a 65-mile-per-hour gust in Hobart, 62-mile-per-hour gust at the Michigan City Lighthouse, and a 60-mile-per-hour gust a couple miles north of Coutts. Your forecast for the region coming up. I'm Laura Volushko.
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4: Starting out good shape on a Thursday morning across northwest Indiana. Good road conditions, no accidents or incidents. Things moving along freely on our highways and expressways across northwest Indiana at the onset here. Inbound Ford to the Rhine looking pretty typical. 219-405-7743 is our hotline. Scott Rosenberg, Region News Team Traffic.
1: For northwest Indiana, highs around the mid-60s this afternoon. East wind 10 to 15 miles per hour with gusts as high as 25. A beach hazards statement is now in effect through this evening. High wave action and dangerous currents expected at Lake Michigan beaches. Tonight, mostly cloudy with lows around the upper 40s. Chance of rain Friday, partly sunny and warmer with a high around 70. Showers likely Friday night and possibly a thunderstorm, lows in the mid-50s. Chance of showers Saturday, highs in the upper 60s.
5: Little chilly this morning compared to what we've been used to. It's 5:05 right now in the region and Valparaiso's at 45. Gary 47, DeMont at 46.

I love that Riley Green was selected to be one of the new coaches for The Voice, but I kind of hate that it won't premiere until this fall. Though we have the lineup set for season 30, big milestone, okay? Kelly Clarkson, Queen Latifah, Adam Levine, and rounding out the country music representation is Riley Green. Hope you're having a great start to your Friday Eve. I'm Katie, and we are getting you into the weekend spirits a little early in just 6 minutes. Indiana 105.

Happy Friday Eve from the Country Station. It's Indiana 105. Good morning. I'm Katie. And Thursday sounds that much sweeter when you call it a Friday Eve. That's exactly why we're celebrating with this little song.

0: discussion today is going to be up in about an hour on Facebook at Indiana 105. We're going to take a trip into the viral spiral, see what's trending at 7:30. And it is a big weekend for travel, but there's one place ranked as the number one place to go. You're going to hear more about that next on Indiana 105.
1: Moving along pretty well at the onset here across northwest Indiana, I-65 from the Lakeshore to Lafayette, looking good. No problems in Lake County on the Borman. We'll watch Klein Avenue northbound. We'll start to slow down with the lane restrictions and the road work as our volume starts to build. I-94 through Porter and LaPorte counties and in and out of southwest Michigan. That's looking okay so far this morning. If you're headed to Chicago on the Illinois side, Ford to the Rhine, we've got an accident inbound on the Ford. It's just after 159th, and traffic slowing down there right after the Little Calumet River, just past 159th for about a mile and a half right now with backups there inbound on the Ford. 219-405-7743, our hotline. Scott Rosenberg, Region News Team Traffic.
2: For northwest Indiana, highs around the mid-60s this afternoon. East wind 10 to 15 miles per hour with gusts as high as 25. A beach hazards statement is now in effect through this evening. High wave action and dangerous currents expected at Lake Michigan beaches. Tonight, mostly cloudy with lows around the upper 40s. Chance of rain Friday, partly sunny and warmer with a high around 70. Showers likely Friday night and possibly a thunderstorm, lows in the mid-50s. Chance of showers Saturday, highs in the upper 60s.
0: Good morning, Northwest Indiana. Right now it is 5:16 and temps in the region include Fair Oaks at 46, Michigan City at 47, and Portage 46.
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It is a Friday Eve from the Country Station, Indiana 105, officially over the hump, and we're smooth sailing into the weekend from here. And it's one of the top places to go for this weekend. It's a big one for road tripping, just all around travel, and many people are taking out loans just to go to this one place. You're going to hear where that is in 6 minutes. It might be the same place you're going this weekend on Indiana 105. You never go.

0: About 45 million Americans are traveling this Memorial Day weekend, and there is one destination that seems to be the fan favorite. Hey, it's Katie Day on Indiana 105, and that top domestic destination is none other than Disneyland.
1: When you wish upon a star.
0: But just last week, over a quarter of Disneyland visitors said that they would be going into debt for taking such a trip. The other three quarters of Americans, well, they can get that same experience by just going to the grocery store.
2: Spotlight on health. A sleep expert is offering advice on the room temperature overnight to increase the chances of getting a good night's sleep. Sleep specialist Dr. Brian Chen with Cleveland Clinic says setting the thermometer between 60 and 67 degrees is recommended to help fall asleep and stay asleep.
3: When your body is hot at nighttime, it doesn't sleep well. You're going to be sweating more. You're going to be less comfortable. You're going to be moving around. And your body's core body temperature is supposed to drop down lower and lower to its minimum during your sleep.
2: May is Better Sleep Month. Daily routines may help support healthier aging. That's according to a study out of Johns Hopkins University's Bloomberg School of Public Health, showing middle-aged adults and seniors benefiting from more regulated patterns of rest and activity. Researchers say keeping a regular meal, bedtime, and workout schedule can help you age more slowly, and so can getting sunlight during the day and limiting artificial light at night. The study, which analyzed data on 207 adults in a long-running cohort study, is published in JAMA Network Open. A study shows eating grapes may be able to lead to better skin protection. Researchers at Western New England University say they conducted an experiment involving eating 3 servings of whole grapes each day for 2 weeks, and results showed an increase in processes that help form the skin's protective outer layer against environmental damage. Researchers say this leads to improvements in skin health. Your forecast for the region coming up. I'm Laura Velushko.
4: Starting to get some sluggish just now as our volume builds northbound on Klein Avenue between 8094 and 169/15th Avenue. Everything else across northwest Indiana looking pretty good. Got an accident, though, inbound on the Ford Freeway just past 159th, and delays start as you're approaching 159th inbound on the Ford right now. 219-405-7743, our hotline, Scott Rosenberg, Region News Team Traffic.
2: For northwest Indiana, highs around the mid-60s this afternoon. East wind 10 to 15 miles per hour with gusts as high as 25. A beach hazards statement is now in effect through this evening. High wave action and dangerous currents.

0: expected at Lake Michigan beaches. Tonight, mostly cloudy with lows around the upper 40s. Chance of rain Friday, partly sunny and warmer with a high around 70. Showers likely Friday night and possibly a thunderstorm, lows in the mid-50s. Chance of showers Saturday, highs in the upper 60s.
1: 531 in Northwest Indiana. Good morning. I'm Katie, and we're taking a look at the current temps right now. St. John at 46. We got Valparaiso at 45. Crown Point, 45.
2: The Cubs are on a 5-game losing streak following a 5-0 loss to the Brewers at Wrigley Field. They got swept. The Northsiders had just 2 hits in the losing effort. Edward Cabrera was charged with his second loss and had to leave the game with a blister on his throwing hand. The Cubs are in third place in the NL Central at 29-21. They host the Astros tomorrow. The White Sox dropped the rubber match of their 3-game series in Seattle, 5-4, the final there. The Sox remain in second place in the AL Central at 25-24, and they visit San Francisco tomorrow night. The Chicago Sky fell apart in the second half during a 99-89 loss to the Dallas Wings. The 3-2 Sky hosts the Lynx on Saturday. The Fever continued their homestand with a 90-73 win over the Portland Fire at Gainbridge Fieldhouse. Indiana's won back-to-back games in 3 of its last 4. They host the Golden State Valkyries tomorrow. The Thunder responded in a big way to even the Western Conference Finals. 122-113, the final over the Spurs. The best-of-7 series shifts to San Antonio for Game 3 on Friday. Meanwhile, the Eastern Conference Finals makes a return tonight. The Knicks will try and go up 2-0 against the Cavaliers from Madison Square Garden. Stanley Cup playoffs, the Vegas Golden Knights beat the Avalanche 4-2. The Knights lead the best-of-7 Western Finals series 1-0. Game 1 of the Eastern Conference Finals is tonight as Montreal visits Carolina. And the first overall pick in April's NFL draft is already making a strong impression on his new team. Las Vegas Raiders coach Clint Kubiak said that rookie quarterback and former IU star Fernando Mendoza has been as advertised through the team's first couple of organized team activities. I'm Scott Rosenberg. That's sports.

you're starting to get a little impatient waiting for your boss to give you that well-earned raise, just tell yourself it could be worse. You could be getting a goodie bag, but not like the kind that they give out at the Grammys. One disappointed employee detailed the reason why he's ready to walk out on the job today, and you probably would feel the same way if it happened to you.

0: From the cost of groceries to filling up your gas tank, it seems as though everything has gone up in price. That's why you, along with pretty much everyone else, might be quietly hoping for a raise. But before you curse your company for that 1% increase in pay, it's better than this sad substitute. Hey, it's Katie Day on Indiana 105. And a disappointed employee took to social media to share a photo of the goodie bag that he received in lieu of the yearly raise. Just know that this bag was nothing like the one given out to the guests at the Grammys, okay? All that came with this bag was a water bottle, a pen, one single piece of candy, crackers, and what appeared to be a small round of measuring tape. And honestly, that might be more insulting than getting nothing at all.
1: If you're headed to Chicago early, crash scene has traffic on the brakes inbound on the Ford freeway. This is halfway between 159th and Sibley. Right now, those delays start just after you get on to the inbound Ford freeway, around 170th, those delays start stacking up there. Once you get to Sibley Boulevard, those delays are over as far as your inbound trek to Chicago via the Ford freeway. On the Indiana side of things, we're bunched up with roadwork northbound on Klein Avenue between 8094 and 169/15th Avenue. Everything else on our highways and expressways looking pretty good. 219-405-7743, our hotline. Scott Rosenberg, Region News Team Traffic.
2: For Northwest Indiana, highs around the mid-60s this afternoon. East wind 10 to 15 miles per hour with gusts as high as 25. A beach hazards statement is now in effect through this evening. High wave action and dangerous currents expected at Lake Michigan beaches. Tonight, mostly cloudy with lows around the upper 40s. Chance of rain Friday, partly sunny and warmer with a high around 70. Showers likely Friday night and possibly a thunderstorm, lows in the mid-50s. Chance of showers Saturday, highs in the upper 60s.
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7: An aircraft carrier strike group has arrived in the Caribbean amid tensions between the U.S. and Cuba. U.S. Southern Command announced Wednesday the carrier USS Nimitz had entered the region. It comes as the Justice Department has charged former Cuban President Raul Castro with murder over a 1996 incident where Cuban fighter jets shot down two planes operated by a group of Miami-based Cuban exiles, killing four. A wildfire burning north of Los Angeles is forcing tens of thousands to evacuate. California officials say the Sandy Fire has burned over 2,100 acres near Simi Valley and was 22% contained as of Wednesday night. A researcher at MIT is helping to launch an at-home test for Lyme disease. More from Mark Mayfield.
8: The new test, called Lyme Alert, allows people to quickly test ticks for the infection. It can detect Lyme disease within 15 minutes. The goal is to provide peace of mind and early treatment options.
7: I'm Michael Kastner.
9: In Gary, Chicago International Airport says it is getting a $10 million federal grant to build its new air traffic control tower. This announcement follows a prior FAA grant in 2024, providing funding for design and engineering. The new tower will replace the current one that's been in operation since 1972. Construction is expected to begin later this summer and be complete by late 2027. The tower will be about 50 feet taller to provide direct line of sight of the expanded airfield and feature state-of-the-art technology, including advanced radar systems and communication tools, to better support air traffic controllers in managing increasing flight operations. In Northwest Indiana, U.S. Representative Frank J. Mervan is seeking federal dollars for police departments across the region. The community project funding requests, which have been approved by the House Appropriations Committee, would assist law enforcement in a variety of ways, from acquiring portable radio communication equipment to upgrading equipment and technology. Throughout his tenure as a member of Congress, including these requests for fiscal year 2027, Mervan has advanced over $12 million in community project funding requests for law enforcement agencies in Indiana's 1st Congressional District. In LaPorte, with the school year winding down, the LaPorte Community School Corporation is recognizing 31 staff members retiring this spring, a group whose combined service totals 888 years. Among them, teachers, special education staff, support staff, maintenance, technology, and central office honored last week at the district's annual recognition gala hosted by the LaPorte Educational Development Foundation. The retirees also include several educators with 40 or more years of service to the district, two with state-level recognition this school year. Your forecast for the region coming up. I'm Laura Velushko.
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10: If you're headed to Chicago early, crash scene has traffic on the brakes inbound on the Ford Freeway. This is halfway between 159th and Sibley. Right now, those delays start just after get on to the inbound Ford Freeway. Around 170th, those delays start stacking up there. Once you get to Sibley Boulevard, those delays are over as far as your inbound trek to Chicago via the Ford Freeway. On the Indiana side of things, we're bunched up with road work. Northbound on Klein Avenue between 8094 and 169/15th Avenue. Everything else on our highways and express

0: 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Scott Rosenberg, Region News Team Traffic.
1: For Northwest Indiana, highs around the mid-60s this afternoon. East wind 10 to 15 miles per hour with gusts as high as 25. A beach hazards statement is now in effect through this evening. High wave action and dangerous currents expected at Lake Michigan beaches. Tonight, mostly cloudy with lows around the upper 40s. Chance of rain Friday, partly sunny and warmer with a high around 70. Showers likely Friday night and possibly a thunderstorm, lows in the mid-50s. Chance of showers Saturday, highs in the upper 60s.
2: 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Taking a look around the region, Valparaiso 46, Crown Point 47, and Fair Oaks 46.

experts looked into the top rated place to live in the U.S. And the number one spot right now is a Hoosier city, Carmel, Indiana. Known for their roundabouts, they're nicknamed the Circle City. I guess it's the number one place to live. But I'm just curious what Lieutenant Governor Micah Beckwith thinks about Carmel.

0: Josh Ross on the country station. It's Indiana 105. Good morning. I'm Katie Day, and on the roads this morning, we have a traffic update coming your way in just a few minutes. It is a Friday Eve, and there are some celebrities who are kicking off the weekend vibes early because today's their birthday. And happy birthday wishes go out to this NFL player. I call him my quarterback, Josh Allen, who is 30 today, the big milestone 30. He was a first-round selection for the Buffalo Bills back in the 2018 NFL Draft.
1: With the seventh pick in the 2018 NFL Draft, the Buffalo Bills select Josh Allen.
0: Josh Allen was later named the NFL Most Valuable Player for the 2024 season, and he recently became a first-time dad with his wife, Haley Steinfeld.
2: Just enjoying being a dad right now. It's awesome. You know, everyone talks about the sleep progression, so until we get there, we won't know that, but we're enjoying what we got right now.
0: Happy 30th birthday to Josh Allen. Also celebrating a birthday today is Hudson Westbrook. He turns 22 today. He's a country music singer who's known for this song.
3: The house you made a home.
0: That was his first one to really go viral, but he's had so many more since then. Happy 22nd birthday to Hudson Westbrook. Also celebrating a birthday today is Kevin Quinn, who is 29 today. He's a Chicago native, and he became known for his leading role in the Disney Channel original series called Bunked.
4: You make me feel like smiling.
0: Since then, Kevin Quinn has appeared in episodes of Shameless and Chicago PD. Happy birthday to Kevin Quinn. And Cody Johnson is 39 today. He is a country music singer, best known for his five number one hits, and maybe you remember some of these.

0: And he got a pretty cool early birthday gift this year when Cody Johnson was named the ACM Entertainer of the Year. Happy 39th birthday to Cody Johnson. Now, if you or someone you know is celebrating a birthday, you can always celebrate with us on the country station, Indiana 105. Just let us know your birthday's coming up on Facebook at Indiana 105. And when it's your birthday, we shout you out just like we do every day a few minutes after 8:30. 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
1: I-65 free and clear. The Borman Expressway looks good as well. Northbound Klein, just a little sluggish north of 80-94. Squeezing into the roadwork zone. Inbound forward to the Rhine had an earlier crash between 159th and Sibley. It looks like that's either short up or off to the side. Things are starting to move better there as you're headed to Chicago early on a Thursday morning. South Shore trains reporting on time. 219-405-7743 is our hotline. Scott Rosenberg, Region News Team Traffic.
2: For northwest Indiana, highs around the mid-60s inland this afternoon. Only in the upper 50s closer to Lake Michigan. Northeast winds 10 to 15 miles per hour, gusts up to 25. Tonight, mostly cloudy with lows in the upper 40s. Friday, a chance of showers. Highs around 70 inland, mid-60s near the lake. Friday night, showers likely with a slight chance of thunderstorms. Lows in the mid-50s. Saturday, a slight chance of showers. Highs around 70 inland, lower 60s near the lake.
0: 617 in northwest Indiana. Current temps around the region. DeMont at 46, Lake Station 46, and Valparaiso at, you guessed it, 46.
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Dierks Bentley on the Country Station. It is Indiana 105. I'm Katie, and our question of the day up on Facebook. Feel free to join the conversation there. Today's question is, tell us a reason that you had to stop on a road trip. Now, I'm not talking for like bathroom breaks or anything like that. Pick up snacks. I'm talking about something you saw that was pretty cool, either on the side of the road or you found out you were in the area where this cool thing is you've always wanted to go to. Tell us a reason that you had to stop on a road trip. We're going to read some of those answers in 3 minutes. Days.

0: Luke Combs on the Country Station from Chicago to South Bend. It's Indiana 105. Good morning. I'm Katie Day. And the question of the day is up on Facebook. Feel free to join the conversation there. Today's question is, tell us a reason that you had to stop on a road trip. And I'm talking about a fun stop, okay? So for example, I posted this picture on Facebook. My dad and I were driving to Nova Scotia a few years ago, and we were driving through New Brunswick, Canada, just crossed in from Maine. And all of a sudden, my dad pointed it out. There was a moose crossing sign off the side of the road.
1: Hey, Mr. Moose.
0: So, of course, we had to pull over and take a picture by it. So give us a reason that you stopped on a road trip. We got some answers coming in, starting with Kimberly in Portage, who said she stopped to look for a certain restaurant to eat at. That is really cool when you can find a local kind of landmark and try something that is completely influenced by that community. But Karen in Valparaiso dropped a photo as well. She said she stopped to see the big dinosaurs from the movie Pee-wee's Big Adventure. These dinosaurs are located in California, and they look pretty cool based on this picture. Well, you can let us know. Tell us a reason that you had to stop on a road trip for fun. Let us know on Facebook at Indiana 105.
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6: In Lake County, the county's health department is seeking feedback from Lake County residents. The department says a five-minute survey can help guide future programs, services, and resources. The health needs assessment is available online. It's an opportunity to share ideas on healthcare access, community resources, and more. In Crown Point, the school district announces the following appointments. Matt McCaleb, currently assistant athletic director at Crown Point High School, will lead the Department of Transportation beginning July 1st, following the retirement of director Marty Freeman. With McCaleb's move to transportation and athletic director Bill DeRula's upcoming retirement, a news release from Crown Point Community Schools said Chris Siebert has been named athletic director for the high school and Allison Duncan as the next assistant athletic director. Both will begin in these new roles on July 1st. From Green Zone at our website, the Recycling and Waste Reduction District of Porter County says its next Fix-It Fair is coming up. An event meant to help community members breathe new life into beloved but broken items instead of discarding them. Expert volunteers offer free repair and guidance for a variety of items, including but not limited to clothing and knit or crochet repairs, kitchen gadgets, vacuum cleaners and other small household appliances, radios, speakers and other electronic devices, clocks and lamps, hand tools, small pieces of furniture and more. The event is Saturday, June 20th, 10 a.m. to 1 p.m. at the Porter County Public Library Valparaiso branch, but registration is required. Your forecast for the region coming up. I'm Laura Volushko.
7: On the Illinois side, earlier crash inbound Ford Freeway between 159th and Sibley has been cleared up, so we're moving much better through there. Across northwest Indiana, highways and expressways looking pretty good. Just that work slowdown into the lane restrictions northbound Klein Avenue, just north of 80-94. South Shore trains are reporting on time now. Something you'd like to tell us now or throughout the morning, you can give us a call. 219-405-7743, our hotline. Only when safe to do so, though, please. 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
6: For Northwest Indiana, highs around 65 today, only in the upper 50s near the lakefront. Northeast winds 10 to 15 miles per hour with gusts up to 25. Tonight mostly cloudy with lows near 50. Friday a chance of rain with highs around 70 inland, mid-60s near the lake. Showers likely Friday night with a slight chance of thunderstorms, lows in the mid-50s. Saturday, a slight chance of showers, highs around 70 inland, lower 60s near the lakefront.
9: 6:32, and we are informing you on all things current temps. Right now, Valparaiso at 46, Crown Point 47, and Fair Oaks 46.
7: The Cubs are on a five-game losing streak following a 5-0 loss to the Brewers at Wrigley Field. They got swept. The Northsiders had just two hits in the losing effort. Edward Cabrera was charged with a second loss and had to leave the game with a blister on his throwing hand. The Cubs are in third place in the NL Central at 29-21. They host the Astros tomorrow. The White Sox dropped the rubber match of their three-game series in Seattle 5-4. The

final there. The Sox remain in second place in the AL Central at 25-24, and they visit San Francisco tomorrow night. The Chicago Sky fell apart in the second half during a 99-89 loss to the Dallas Wings. The 3-2 Sky hosts the Lynx on Saturday. The Fever continued their homestand with a 90-73 win over the Portland Fire at Gainbridge Fieldhouse. Indiana's won back-to-back games in three of its last four. They host the Golden State Valkyries tomorrow. The Thunder responded in a big way to even the Western Conference Finals. 122-113, the final over the Spurs. The best-of-seven series shifts to San Antonio for Game 3 on Friday. Meanwhile, the Eastern Conference Finals makes a return tonight. The Knicks will try and go up 2-0 against the Cavaliers from Madison Square Garden. Stanley Cup playoffs, the Vegas Golden Knights beat the Avalanche 4-2. The Knights lead the best-of-seven Western final series 1-0. Game 1 of the Eastern Conference Finals is tonight as Montreal visits Carolina. And the first overall pick in April's NFL draft is already making a strong impression on his new team. Las Vegas Raiders coach Clint Kubiak said that rookie quarterback and former IU star Fernando Mendoza has been as advertised through the team's first couple of organized team activities. I'm Scott Rosenberg. That's sports.

If you're hopping on a flight this weekend and you detect the smell of chicken in the air, you can blame TSA for it. More on that in 6 minutes on Indiana 105. Here's Cole Swindell.

0: It's a big travel weekend, Memorial Day weekend, and a bunch of people are planning to be on the roads. AAA reports about 45 million people expected to travel, with most of them being on the roads. But if you are flying this weekend from either Midway or O'Hare, you should just take a mental note of this new trend that was accidentally started by TSA. Hey, it's Katie Day on Indiana 105, and a tweet from TSA has now gone viral where they just shared a simple reminder that while protein shakes have to be less than 3.5 ounces, in order to comply with their liquid regulations, TSA said you can bring, quote, as many rotisserie chickens as you can fit in your carry-on. And now people are trying to do exactly that, bringing as many rotisserie chickens on the airplane as possible. So if you notice that your plane smells a lot like chicken, just be glad it's not worse. I mean, it could have been salmon.
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2: Northbound on Klein Avenue. Things backing up from 8094 up to 169/15th Avenue. Also on the feeder ramps from both the east and especially the westbound Borman Expressway connecting to northbound Klein Avenue. Heading into that road work, those lane restrictions there, northbound on Klein. Everything else across northwest Indiana looking pretty good. Volume on the rise, though. And inbound forward to the Ryan earlier crash near Sibley, that's been cleared up. Just bunching up a bit as you approach Stony Island and the Dan Ryan merge inbound on the forward. South Shore trains reporting on time. Scott Rosenberg, Region News Team Traffic.
3: For northwest Indiana, a high around 65 today, but cooler near the lake, only in the upper 50s. Northeast winds 10 to 15 miles per hour, gusts up to 25. Mostly cloudy skies tonight, lows in the upper 40s. Friday, a chance of showers with highs around 70 inland, mid-60s near the lake. Friday night, showers likely. We could also see a few thunderstorms, lows in the mid-50s. Saturday, a slight chance of showers, highs around 70 inland, lower 60s near the lakefront.
0: 647, good morning. Right now in Valparaiso, it is 49, Winfield 49, and Lowell 48.
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1: Deep River Water Park opens this Friday for another summer of splashtastic outdoor family fun. 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We're 4.5 miles east of I-65 on US 30 in Northwest Indiana. See you there!

0: by this time 2 months from now, you're going to be on your way to the Porter County Fair. Isn't it crazy that it's almost here? July 26th. So that means we're 2 months and 5 days away from Trace Adkins taking the stage at the Porter County Fair. He's got special guest John Foster joining him to open up the show. And if you haven't grabbed your tickets yet, what are you waiting for? If you buy them now, by the time July rolls around, it's going to feel basically free. Plus, you're going to be able to sing along to this song with Trace.
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1: An aircraft carrier strike group is in the Caribbean as tensions escalate between the U.S. and Cuba. U.S. Southern Command announced Wednesday that the carrier USS Nimitz had entered the region. It comes as the Justice Department has charged former Cuban President Raul Castro with murder over a 1996 incident where Cuban fighter jets shot down two planes operated by a group of Miami-based Cuban exiles, killing four. The Supreme Court is expected to continue delivering decisions today. More from Tammy Trujillo.
2: The court's about halfway through handing down rulings in some 60 cases heard this term, covering everything from the limits of presidential power to the rights of transgender athletes. Some cases still awaiting a decision include President Trump's attempt to ban birthright citizenship and whether Roundup can be sued for cancer claims over its weed killer.
1: And tonight is the final episode of The Late Show with Stephen Colbert. No word yet on who the final guest will be. I'm Michael Kastner.
3: In Northwest Indiana, officials say a statewide Amber Alert has been declared.
4: A statewide Amber Alert has been declared. Repeating, a statewide Amber Alert has been declared. The Hammond Police Department has requested activation of an Amber Alert from Hammond, Indiana, which is 163 miles northwest of Indianapolis. The victim, Devonne Lucas Bell, is a six-month-old black female, 22 inches tall, 16 pounds, black hair with brown eyes, and last seen wearing a white shirt and brown pants. Devonne was last seen on Thursday, May 21st, 2006 at 4:20 a.m. in Hammond, Indiana, and is believed to be in extreme danger. The suspect, DeAndre Sabs, is a 31-year-old black male, 6 feet 2 inches tall, 208 pounds, black hair with brown eyes, last seen wearing unknown clothing and driving a gray four-door Nissan sedan with unknown Illinois plates. If you have information on this incident, contact the Hammond Police Department at 219-852-6357 or 911. This concludes the Amber Alert.
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6: On the brakes with work zone delays, northbound Klein Avenue headed toward the lakeshore from 8094. Those feeder ramps from eastbound and westbound 8094 connecting to northbound Klein Avenue slow as well. Everything else across Northwest Indiana looking pretty good. But our volume building light to light along US 30, US 41, and the like. Inbound Ford to the Rhines looking okay after an earlier crash from this morning that's been cleared up for quite some time. South Shore Trains reporting on time. Scott Rosenberg, Region News Team Traffic.
3: For Northwest Indiana, highs around the mid-60s this afternoon. East wind 10 to 15 miles per hour with gusts as high as 25. A beach hazards statement is now in effect through this evening. High wave action and dangerous currents expected at Lake Michigan beaches. Tonight, mostly cloudy with lows around the upper 40s. Chance of rain Friday, partly sunny and warmer with a high around 70. Showers likely Friday.

0: night and possibly a thunderstorm, lows in the mid-50s. Chance of showers Saturday, highs in the upper 60s.
1: 704, good morning. Taking a look around Northwest Indiana, Valparaiso at 50, Crown Point 49, and DeMont at 50.

But the flow we were feeling was real. Neither one of us looking for three little words, unless those three words were do not disturb. Checkout was supposed to be noon, but we slept until 3:00.

0: morning from Indiana 105. Hope you're having a great Friday Eve. Maybe you have a few errands to run after work today so you can get everything in order for the cookout this weekend. And although it might be an extended weekend for you, please make sure you choose your words wisely, because there is one big mistake that people always seem to make every single year. And we are trying to hopefully change that here in 6 minutes on Indiana 105.
1: If you showed up, I wouldn't let you in.

0: every single year you see it. People sharing posts on social media in honor of Memorial Day, but please remember what the day is really about and if the message you're sending makes a lot of sense. Hey, it's Katie on Indiana 105, and I just read a staggering statistic from Talker Research that said about 52% of Americans, according to a new survey of 2,000 Americans, admitted that they did not know what Memorial Day was supposed to be about. And Craig and I were just talking. Craig, you said it best.
1: Being a veteran myself, Memorial Day is for our brothers and sisters that didn't make it home.
0: Yes, Craig. Memorial Day honors the fallen soldiers who made the ultimate sacrifice and never got a chance to come back home. Also, we could have the freedom that we do today. So I know you're probably planning out your Memorial Day weekend. 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
2: Things looking pretty good across Northwest Indiana. No accidents or incidents to report. We are bunching up off and on Klein Avenue, both northbound and southbound now between 80 and 94 and the Lakeshore. There's road work in progress. If you're headed to Chicago, forward to the Ryan, that's looking okay. South Shore Trains reporting on time. Something you'd like to report to us, if it's safe to do so, give us a call, 219-405-7743. Our hotline, Scott Rosenberg, Region News Team Traffic.
3: For Northwest Indiana, highs around the mid-60s inland this afternoon. Only in the upper 50s closer to Lake Michigan. Northeast winds 10 to 15 miles per hour, gusts up to 25. Tonight, mostly cloudy with lows in the upper 40s. Friday, a chance of showers. Highs around 70 inland, mid-60s near the lake. Friday night, showers likely with a slight chance of thunderstorms. Lows in the mid-50s. Saturday, a slight chance of showers. Highs around 70 inland, lower 60s near the lake.
0: It is 7:16. Good morning in Northwest Indiana. Valparaiso at 50, Portage 47, and South Bend at 51.
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everyone went nuts over the Michael Jackson biopic, so much so that they're now planning to release a second version, a sequel, following the next portion of his life. But he's not the only musician getting a biopic. They're trying to produce one for this famous, iconic musician that's been in the music industry since the early 70s, maybe even before. However, he's not a big fan of the idea, and you're going to hear what he's doing to fight it in just 3 minutes with the Viral Spiral.

0: Neil McCoy on The Country Station from Chicago to South Bend. It's Indiana 105. Good morning. I'm Katie Day. And hopefully this spares you from the inevitable social media scroll later today.
1: The viral spiral, come and see. Trending feels like destiny.
0: A Billy Joel biopic is in the works. It's called Billy and Me. And it's told from the perspective of the guy who discovered Billy Joel and managed his early career up to his breakout hit, Piano Man.
2: Sing us a song, you're the piano man.
0: But don't get too excited about it yet, because Billy Joel does not support it one bit. He says he will not lend his life or music rights to the production team, with Joel's rep even saying that any attempt to make the movie would be, quote, legally and professionally misguided. Is it bad, though, that that kind of makes me want to watch it more? Experts are now sharing tricks to stop your tears before they happen in public. They say take deep breaths through your nose, you can look up to keep the tears from falling, drink some ice-cold water, or my personal favorite, the experts recommend pinching your armpit to distract yourself enough to regulate those emotions and manually trigger a reboot. But I already know if my coworker saw me staring at the ceiling, squeezing my own armpit, they would probably think, yeah, she's finally lost it. That's why I prefer to wait until I get to my car to cry. You know, like the professional that I am. Southwest Airlines has officially banned humanoid robots from flights and checked baggage after a guy bought his robot named Stewie its own seat on a flight from Las Vegas to Dallas. Apparently, the lithium-ion batteries inside of these robots are considered to be a fire risk, hence the ban. But I'm still stuck on one thing. Who is flying Southwest Airlines that has the money to have a full-scaled humanoid robot? That seems like I got a private jet kind of money. And you might notice this the next time you go to Wrigley Field or Raitt Field. MLB ballparks across the country have started to attract groups of mostly young men to participate in this thing called the tarps off trend. That's where you go to a section where the party's happening, typically in the right field area. You take off your shirt and you start twirling it above your head. Though I've been advised as a lady to refrain from participating due to something about indecency issues. It went viral and we spiraled right here on Indiana 105.
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0: In Northwest Indiana, officials say a statewide Amber Alert has been declared.
1: A statewide Amber Alert has been declared. The Hammond Police Department has requested activation of an Amber Alert from Hammond, Indiana, which is 163 miles northwest of Indianapolis. The victim, Devonne Lucas Bell, is a six-month-old black female, 22 inches tall, 16 pounds, black hair with brown eyes, and last seen wearing a white shirt and brown pants. Devonne was last seen on Thursday, May 21st, 2006 at 4:20 a.m. in Hammond, Indiana, and is believed to be in extreme danger. The suspect, DeAndre Sabs, is a 31-year-old black male, 6 feet 2 inches tall, 208 pounds, black hair with brown eyes, last seen wearing unknown clothing and driving a gray four-door Nissan sedan with unknown Illinois plates. If you have information on this incident, contact the Hammond Police Department at 219-852-6357 or 911. This concludes the Amber Alert.
0: Your forecast for Northwest Indiana coming up. I'm Laura Velushko.
2: Things looking pretty good across Northwest Indiana. No accidents or incidents to report. We are bunching up off and on Klein Avenue, both northbound and southbound now between 80 and 94 on the lakeshore. There's road work in progress. If you're headed to Chicago, forward to the Ryan, that's looking okay. South Shore Trains reporting on time. Something you'd like to report to us, if it's safe to do so, give us a call, 219-405-7743. Our hotline, Scott Rosenberg, Region News Team Traffic.
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1: Ridge and News Team meteorologist Matt Wintz, we're dragging ourselves back into the 60s today, it looks like.
2: Yeah, a slow drag. I'll tell you, this morning, it's still kind of chilly. We're in the 40s. But yeah, we'll get in the 60s this afternoon. Not a bad day. We've got sunshine. If you look at the satellite and radar, we are threading the needles this morning, Scott. We've got sunshine locally, but there's clouds and rain east, and there's clouds and rain just west of us. We may end up with some high clouds off of that rain just west of us. The models aren't picking up on it too well, so I'm really hesitant to say we're going to stay mainly sunny all day. But either way, we should do it. We'll be in the mid-60s. Cooler by the lake today. Well, we'll likely hold near 60. Now, tonight, variable clouds are back down near 50, so not too cool. And then we focus on this next system. There's a big wave of moisture that's going to be coming north later tomorrow. We'll have increasing clouds. We will have some late showers around here. We're near 70 for a high. The bulk of this heavy rain that's going to be moving through the Ohio Valley looks to stay just east of us on the latest model runs. And so as a result, we'll have some showers around Friday night into early Saturday, but the bulk of it should miss us. That means Saturday features those showers giving way to clearing skies. Should be better for your Saturday afternoon and evening. And I think we make it into the low 70s for highs on Saturday. And then Sunday, sunshine, but we'll also have a few thunderstorms rolling through. We'll be in the mid to upper 70s with more humidity. And then Memorial Day itself, Scott, we'll have partly sunny skies. We're looking at a high near 80 on Monday.
1: That seems suitable for the unofficial start of summer.
2: Yes, I think if you look at the range of temperatures that are suitable, anything above 75, I think, would classify it as a nice summer-like start. So that's where we'll be on Monday. Should be pretty nice next week.
1: That's right. Already batting the beach ball around up here in my mind.
2: Yeah, I was going to say, keep it up. If you can keep it up in the air over 20 times, you win. That's what the kids and I do.
1: All right. Region News Team meteorologist Matt Wintz, thank you so much. And we'll hear from you again coming up lunchtime, 12 o'clock.
2: All right. Thanks, Scott.
3: 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That is right. Hey, but right now it is 7:34, and looking around the region, Fair Oaks is at 50, Valparaiso at 50, and DeMont at 50.
1: The Cubs are on a 5-game losing streak following a 5-0 loss to the Brewers at Wrigley Field. They got swept. The Northsiders had just 2 hits in the losing effort. Edward Cabrera was charged with a second loss and had to leave the game with a blister on his throwing hand. The Cubs are in third place in the NL Central at 29-21. They host the Astros tomorrow. The White Sox dropped the rubber match of their 3-game series in Seattle, 5-4, the final there. The Sox remain in second place in the AL Central at 25-24, and they visit San Francisco tomorrow night. The Chicago Sky fell apart in the second half during a 99-89 loss to the Dallas Wings. The 3-2 Sky hosts the Lynx on Saturday. The Fever continued their homestand with a 90-73 win over the Portland Fire at Gainbridge Fieldhouse. Indiana's won back-to-back games in 3 of its last 4. They host the Golden State Valkyries tomorrow. The Thunder responded in a big way to even the Western Conference Finals. 122-113, the final over the Spurs. The best-of-7 series shifts to San Antonio for Game 3 on Friday. Meanwhile, the Eastern Conference Finals makes a return tonight. The Knicks will try and go up 2-0 against the Cavaliers from Madison Square Garden. Stanley Cup playoffs, the Vegas Golden Knights beat the Avalanche 4-2. The Knights lead the best-of-7 Western Final Series 1-0. Game 1 of the Eastern Conference Finals is tonight as Montreal visits Carolina. And the first overall pick in April's NFL draft is already making a strong impression on his new team. Las Vegas Raiders coach Clint Kubiak said that rookie quarterback and former IU star Fernando Mendoza has been as advertised through the team's first couple of organized team activities. I'm Scott Rosenberg. That's sports.

about 8% of homes are said to have this. What do you think that is? Drop your guess on Facebook at Indiana105. I'll give you a hint. The person that has one of these at their house is likely hosting the barbecue this weekend. That's your hint. But we're going to reveal that answer in 3 minutes after Jordan Davis, Indiana 105. It's time.

0: about 8% of homes have this. Any idea what that could be?
1: It's a stat attack. I can't believe it.
0: Hey, it's Katie Day, and around this time, we go to your guesses on our Facebook page, and we got tons of them coming in, starting with Laura in Chesterton, who guessed a fire extinguisher. I would hope every house has one of those, especially with all the cookouts planned for this weekend. If you don't have a fire extinguisher in your house, you probably should. Because trust me, I didn't have one when I needed it, and I will never do that to myself again. Only about 8% of homes have this. Ryan in Burns Harbor said a man cave. That would be pretty cool. Seeing a lot of great guesses on Facebook, but the answer was guessed correctly by Kathy in Michigan City, who said a pool. Kathy, you know what this means? You deserve the buzzer of celebration. Yes, out of the approximate 130 million households in the U.S., only about 8% of them are said to have a pool. And if that's you, I'm willing to bet you're the one hosting this weekend, aren't you? If you're a guest at the cookout, make sure you compliment the homeowner's pool because, one, it can cost a couple $100 to reopen the pool every year, and two, if you express your appreciation for the pool, who knows? Maybe you'll lock in an invite for next year.
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3: Things looking pretty good across Northwest Indiana. No accidents or incidents to report. We are bunching up off and on Klein Avenue, both northbound and southbound now between 80 and 94 and the Lakeshore. There's road work in progress. If you're headed to Chicago, forward to the Ryan, that's looking okay. South Shore Trains reporting on time. Something you'd like to report to us, if it's safe to do so, give us a call, 219-405-7743. Our hotline, Scott Rosenberg, Region News Team Traffic.
4: For Northwest Indiana, highs around 65 today, only in the upper 50s near the lakefront. Northeast winds 10 to 15 miles per hour with gusts up to 25. Tonight mostly cloudy with lows near 50. Friday a chance of rain with highs around 70 inland, mid-60s near the lake. Showers likely Friday night with a slight chance of thunderstorms, lows in the mid-50s. Saturday a slight chance of showers, highs around 70 inland, lower 60s near the lakefront.
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Is it just me or is Miranda Lambert stepping into a whole new era? Reason I ask is because a few weeks ago, you might have heard, Miranda Lambert ended her feud with Kacey Musgraves, and now she was seen jamming out at a No Doubt concert while they were performing at the Sphere in Las Vegas. Now, the reason why this is such a big deal is because the lead singer, Gwen Stefani, and Miranda Lambert have a common interest, or at least used to. They both were once married or currently married to Blake Shelton. So kind of crazy that Miranda Lambert was there jamming out to Gwen Stefani, but hey, at least we know that she's a girl's girl.

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2: An aircraft carrier strike group is in the Caribbean as tensions escalate between the U.S. and Cuba. U.S. Southern Command announced Wednesday the carrier USS Nimitz had entered the region. It comes as the Justice Department has charged former Cuban President Raul Castro with murder over a 1996 incident where Cuban fighter jets shot down two planes operated by a group of Miami-based Cuban exiles, killing four. A wildfire burning north of Los Angeles is forcing tens of thousands to evacuate. California officials say the Sandy Fire has burned over 2,100 acres near Simi Valley. The ex-wife of Donald Trump Jr. has been diagnosed with breast cancer. More from Mark Mayfield.
3: Vanessa Trump revealed on Instagram Wednesday that she underwent a procedure this week and is working closely with her medical team on a treatment plan. She wrote that she's staying focused and hopeful and getting family support.
2: She was married to Trump Jr. from 2005 to 2018. I'm Michael Kastner.
4: In Indiana, officials say the following statewide Amber Alert has been declared.
5: The Hammond Police Department has requested activation of an Amber Alert from Hammond, Indiana, which is 163 miles northwest of Indianapolis. The victim, Devonne Lucas Bell, is a six-month-old black female, 22 inches tall, 16 pounds, black hair with brown eyes, and last seen wearing a white shirt and brown pants. Devonne was last seen on Thursday, May 21st, 2006 at 4:20 a.m. in Hammond, Indiana, and is believed to be in extreme danger. The suspect, DeAndre Sabs, is a 31-year-old black male, 6 feet 2 inches tall, 208 pounds, black hair with brown eyes, last seen wearing unknown clothing and driving a gray four-door Nissan sedan with unknown Illinois plates. If you have information on this incident, contact the Hammond Police Department at 219-852-6357 or 911.

0: We've shared information on the Amber Alert from Indiana State Police at the Region News Team Facebook page. In southeast Indiana, first responders in Ripley County say they rescued three people Wednesday morning who attempted to drive through floodwater. Responding conservation officers, along with an Indiana State Police diver, entered the water and used water rescue techniques to safely reach the vehicle and move all three occupants to safety. The individuals were treated and released at the scene. Indiana conservation officers remind the public to never attempt to drive through floodwater. They say always remember, turn around, don't drown. Your forecast for the region coming up. I'm Laura Volushko.
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3: Things looking pretty good across northwest Indiana. No accidents or incidents to report. We are bunching up off and on Klein Avenue, both northbound and southbound now between 8094 and the Lakeshore. There's road work in progress. If you're headed to Chicago, forward to the Ryan, that's looking okay. South Shore Trains reporting on time. Something you'd like to report to us, if it's safe to do so, give us a call, 219-405-7743. Our hotline, Scott Rosenberg, Region News Team Traffic.
0: For northwest Indiana, a high around 65 today, but cooler near the lake, only in the upper 50s. Northeast winds 10 to 15 miles per hour, gusts up to 25. Mostly cloudy skies tonight, lows in the upper 40s. Friday, a chance of showers with highs around 70 inland, mid-60s near the lake. Friday night, showers likely. We could also see a few thunderstorms, lows in the mid-50s. Saturday, a slight chance of showers, highs around 70 inland, lower 60s near the lakefront.
4: 806, good morning. Taking a look around northwest Indiana, Valparaiso 54, Gary 52, and Munster 53.

is a Friday Eve, and you are so close to the weekend. Of course, every single week, we give you something to look forward to with our 50-50 Friday deal. 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I used

0: Cody Johnson, the birthday boy, turning 39 today, and he got a pretty sweet early birthday gift at the ACM Awards last weekend, named Entertainer of the Year, his first ever win in that category. Happy birthday to Cody Johnson. I'm Katie Day, and Cody Johnson already having a great day. We want to make sure that you do too. Give you something to look forward to for the weekend, and that is a round of 50-50 Friday deals.
1: Y'all ready for this?
0: Hey, it's Katie Day, and just over 24 hours from now, we're going to give you savings to your wallet to try something new. 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This week, we got two deals for you. Blue Point Oyster and Sushi Bar in Valparaiso is going to be half priced, okay? That is tomorrow morning at 9 a.m. They sell seafood cuisine, yes, of course, but they sell even more than that, okay? There is more than that. 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
1: Oh.
0: I know. You hear the word Blue Point Oyster and Sushi Bar, and you think it's just seafood, but it's so much more. So even the picky eaters in your life can go. That is half price tomorrow morning at 9 a.m. And let's not forget Brewman's Hot Chicken in Valparaiso. 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
1: Oh.
0: I know. Brewman's Hot Chicken. We did a few of these food reviews on our Facebook page. 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
2: Things looking pretty good across Northwest Indiana. No accidents or incidents to report. We are bunching up off and on Klein Avenue, both northbound and southbound now between 8094 and the Lakeshore. There's road work in progress. If you're headed to Chicago, forward to the Ryan, that's looking okay. South Shore Trains reporting on time. Something you'd like to report to us, if it's safe to do so, give us a call, 219-405-7743. Our hotline, Scott Rosenberg, Region News Team Traffic.
3: For Northwest Indiana, highs around the mid-60s this afternoon. East wind 10 to 15 miles per hour with gusts as high as 25. A beach hazards statement is now in effect through this evening. High wave action and dangerous currents expected at Lake Michigan beaches. Tonight, mostly cloudy with lows around the upper 40s. Chance of rain Friday, partly sunny and warmer with a high around 70. Showers likely Friday night and possibly a thunderstorm, lows in the mid-50s. Chance of showers Saturday, highs in the upper 60s.
0: Good morning. It is 8:19 in Northwest Indiana, and Hebron is at 54 degrees. Fair Oaks at 55 and Valparaiso 54.
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you're not following us on Facebook, you should be, because we always post what's going on in the region every single week. We also give you your daily traffic updates if you're just getting ready to get in the car. Wouldn't it be nice to know where the holdup already is? And we post fun questions on occasion. The question of the day up on Facebook right now at Indiana 105. Getting ready for a big travel weekend. Today's question is kind of a statement, actually. Tell us a reason that you had to stop on a road trip. And I'm talking for the fun reasons, okay? Not for the pee break, not to restock the snacks. Let us know. We're going to read your answers in 3 minutes. Saturday.

0: Can't go wrong with some Mary Chapin Carpenter. We are twisting and shouting our way into the weekend. It is Indiana 105. Good morning. I'm Katie Day. And the question of the day is up on Facebook. Feel free to join the conversation there. Today's question is, tell us a reason that you had to stop on a road trip. And I'm talking about a fun reason, okay? I'm not talking about the pee breaks or you needed a refill on snacks. Tell us a reason you had to stop on a road trip. I shared a photo of the time my dad and I stopped in the middle of New Brunswick, Canada. While on a highway, we found a sign that warned of a moose crossing, and we thought it was so cool. Keith Doubts in Crown Point said that when there's a road with your family name, you have to stop and take a picture. And there it is, the picture of Doubts Hill Road. That is pretty cool. My mom did that once when she saw a road with her maiden name on it. We had to take a picture too. Daniel in Valparaiso said when he was a kid and they were on vacation in the mountains, they stopped to play in the snow in the middle of July. That is what they call Christmas in July, I believe. And Lisa in LaPorte said that she stopped on her way home from Nashville, Tennessee. They stopped in Seymour, Indiana, at this little bar diner place that she found on her phone, and they still, she believes, have the best tacos around. You know, many people would say that Seymour is a small town.
1: I was born in a small town.
0: Oh, right. It was the legend John Mellencamp who said that, who's from Seymour, Indiana. That is a cool place to go, and they have a John Mellencamp mural there that if you are passing through next time, Lisa, you should stop and check it out. Well, you can let us know your answer for the question of the day. Tell us a reason that you had to stop on a road trip. That is on Facebook at Indiana 105.
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2: Indiana State Police say an Amber Alert issued this morning, Thursday, May 21st, requested by the Hammond Police Department, has been canceled. No other information was available at this time. Governor Mike Braun this week ceremonially signed new laws designed to strengthen the state's public safety readiness, support the Indiana National Guard, and position Indiana to grow its role in America's defense economy. One of them updates the Military Family Relief Fund, improving reporting and eligibility standards, and removing the 8-year limit for use of the National Guard tuition supplement grant. The law also establishes the Indiana Civilian Cyber Corps, allowing trained civilian cybersecurity volunteers to assist the state during cybersecurity incidents. In Portage, the city is working on a new comprehensive plan, and they want community input to help shape the future of the city. The city will host 3 public meetings to gather feedback and ideas. The first session, scheduled for June 17th, will summarize the process, collected data, and public participation expectations for the following months. We've shared a link for more information on the Region News Team Facebook page. In Southern California, an Orange County lawmaker wants to change the name of the Los Angeles Angels back to Anaheim. Jason Campidonio with more.
3: Assemblymember Avelino Valencia from Anaheim is pushing a bill that would change the name of the team back to the Anaheim Angels.
4: Ever since the name change, there's been a decline in their performance.
3: It's called the Home Run for Anaheim Act, and it cleared the assembly this week and now heads to the Senate.
4: The branding, the marketing, the broadcasting of the name Anaheim in the team name could be potentially worth millions of dollars.
3: In order for the act to work, the city and the ball club would need to renegotiate their current lease or come to a new agreement. I'm Jason Campidonia.
2: 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I'm Laura Velushko.
5: Things doing okay, settling down from our volume peak, but still bumping along light to light US 30, particularly that stretch between Merrillville and Schererville on over through the Dyer area as well. Also jamming up mainly on the southbound side of Klein Avenue right now through the work zone between the Lakeshore and 8094 northbound. Still does slow just north of 12 and 20 right now, though. 219-405-7743, our hotline. Scott Rosenberg, Region News Team Traffic.
2: For northwest Indiana, highs around the mid-60s inland this afternoon, only in the upper 50s closer to Lake Michigan. Northeast winds 10 to 15 miles per hour, gusts up to 25. Tonight, mostly cloudy with lows in the upper 40s. Friday, a chance of showers, highs around 70 inland, mid-60s near the lake. Friday night, showers likely with a slight chance of thunderstorms, lows in the mid-50s. Saturday, a slight chance of showers, highs around 70 inland, lower 60s near the lake.
6: 834, good morning. Taking a look around northwest Indiana, Valparaiso at 54, Dyer 53, Fair Oaks at 55.

As you may have heard, we have a bit of a countdown going here inside the studio for all of the upcoming concerts, and especially the concerts during fair season, because there are plenty of country stars coming to town. And in 64 days from now, it is Bailey Zimmerman taking the stage at the Porter County Fair. If you want to grab your tickets today, I promise you, your wallet's going to feel a lot more pain-free by the time July 24th rolls around. And then it'll feel basically free by then, right? I mean, that's girl math.

0: if you're wanting to live out the message of that song, Me and a Beer, Chris Jansen, you might want to go pick up the beer for the cookout this weekend on your drive home today, because in the week leading up to the holiday, beer sales spike with nearly 1 in 3 households grabbing some for the long weekend. So you definitely don't want to wait till Sunday, because as we know, Indiana has some funky rules about when you can purchase that stuff on Sunday. But right now it is 8:45 and we have some region birthdays to attend to. Your region birthday shoutouts are brought to you by Datagraphic in Chesterton for all your printing needs, from banners, yard signs, engineer prints, invites, and much more. You can check out the in-shop gift shop at Datagraphic in Chesterton. Several people in the region are celebrating today. Happy birthday wishes to Jennifer's dear friend, Amanda Zajac from high school, turning the big 5-0 today. Happy birthday, Zajac. Jennifer hopes your day is less achy and more cakey. I like that. I might have to steal that, Jennifer. Happy birthday wishes go out to Tanya's grandson, Sean England Downs from Morocco. Love, Nana. Happy birthday to Stephanie Lauren in Hammond. Enjoy your birthday. Happy birthday to Barbara's niece, Kimmy Collins, and nephew, Dan Stevenson. Happy birthday to Marco Alavanja. Enjoy your birthday. And happy 54th wedding anniversary to Dave and Candy Gaines in Portage. Dave and Candy Gaines have 3 kids, 2 son-in-laws and a daughter-in-law, 7 grandkids, and they gave a little piece of advice. Through the hard times and the happy times, they decided to put love first and never give up. I love that. Happy 54th wedding anniversary to the Gaines. Now, if you or somebody you know celebrating a birthday, you can let us know on Facebook. Here's how.
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2: Moving along in pretty good shape. Currently no accidents or incidents to report across northwest Indiana. Our highways and expressways moving well. We're both directions sluggish on Klein Avenue between 80 and 94 and the Lakeshore, sifting through the work zones there. 219-405-7743, our hotline, Scott Rosenberg, Region News Team Traffic.
3: For northwest Indiana, highs around 65 today, only in the upper 50s near the lakefront. Northeast winds 10 to 15 miles per hour with gusts up to 25. Tonight mostly cloudy with lows near 50. Friday a chance of rain with highs around 70 inland, mid-60s near the lake. Showers likely Friday night with a slight chance of thunderstorms, lows in the mid-50s. Saturday, a slight chance of showers, highs around 70 inland, lower 60s near the lakefront.
0: 8:48 in the region, and it's going to be mostly sunny for the day with a high of 67. Right now in Valparaiso, it is 54. Winfield at 54, and we are slowly

0: getting warmer.
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If you're on the ride into work, or maybe you're running some errands this morning and you are mentally complaining about your piece of trash vehicle, for lack of a better term, maybe you need an upgrade. I just found out that Memorial Day weekend, along with Martin Luther King Jr. Day, is considered to be some of the best days to buy a car. So if you are looking for one ahead of the summer, maybe you want to finally get a sunroof in yours, Memorial Day weekend, I'm telling you, a big one for car sales. Shots.

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2: The U.S. Supreme Court is expected to continue delivering decisions today. The court is about halfway through handing down rulings in about 60 cases heard this term. Cases still awaiting a decision include President Trump's attempt to ban birthright citizenship. The U.S. aircraft carrier Strike Group has arrived in the Caribbean amid tensions between the U.S. and Canada. U.S. Southern Command announced Wednesday that the USS Nimitz had entered the region. The U.S. has been applying pressure on Cuba by cutting off the country's main source of oil from Venezuela. Jeff Bezos says the bottom half of U.S. earners should pay zero income tax. More from Monica Nelson.
3: In an interview with CNBC, the Amazon founder said the income tax paid by lower earners is a small amount of money for the government. Bezos argues the top 1% of taxpayers pay about 40% of all the tax revenue, and the bottom half pay 3%. He believes that we shouldn't be asking this nurse in Queens to send money to Washington.
2: I'm Michael Kastner.
4: Indiana State Police say a statewide Amber Alert issued this morning, Thursday, May 21st, requested by the Hammond Police Department, has been canceled. No other information was available at this time. In Lake County, an update Wednesday said Flex Road construction is expected to begin soon. NDOT says Flex Road is a project to improve traffic flow and safety along the state's busiest interstate corridor, the Borman Expressway. The 14-mile work zone will extend from I-65 in Gary to Illinois 394, a few miles west of the state line. It will include fiber optic work, outside shoulder work, and overhead sign installation. NDOT says four lanes of 8094 will remain open in both directions most of the time, with a minimum of two lanes open overnight. There will also be some short-term ramp closures as needed. In Lowell, the town says a Memorial Day service will be held Monday, May 25th at 10 a.m. in front of the Lowell Police Station on East Commercial Avenue. Afterwards, the public is invited to join the Shelby community for Memorial Day observances 11 a.m. at Community Park, just north of 233rd Avenue. Immediately following the Shelby service, everyone is invited to gather for a complimentary lunch at Shelby Fire Station. 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I'm Laura Velushko.
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6: Things doing okay, settling down from our volume peak, but still bumping along light to light US 30, particularly that stretch between Merrillville and Schererville on over through the Dyer area as well. Also jamming up mainly on the southbound side of Klein Avenue right now through the work zone between the Lakeshore and 8094 northbound. Still does slow just north of 12 and 20 right now, though. 219-405-7743, our hotline. And Scott Rosenberg, Region News Team Traffic.
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4: For Northwest Indiana, a high around 65 today, but cooler near the lake, only in the upper 50s. Northeast winds 10 to 15 miles per hour, gusts up to 25. Mostly cloudy skies tonight, lows in the upper 40s. Friday, a chance of showers with highs around 70 inland, mid-60s near the lake. Friday night, showers likely. We could also see a few thunderstorms, lows in the mid-50s. Saturday, a slight chance of showers, highs around 70 inland, lower 60s near the lakefront.
7: 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Taking a look around the region, Valparaiso 56, Lake Station 57, and Michigan City 56.

0: time zone am I on? What country am I in?
1: It doesn't matter. It's 5 o'clock somewhere.
0: It's always on 5 in Margaritaville, come to think of it.
1: Yeah, I heard that.
0: You've been there, haven't you?
1: Yes, sir.
0: I've seen your boat there.
1: I've been to Margaritaville a few times.
0: All right. Well, that's good.
1: Stumble my way back.
0: Okay. Well, we just want to make sure you can keep it between the navigational beacons.
1: Between the buoys. I got it.
0: All right. Well, it's 5 o'clock. Let's go somewhere.
1: I'm ready. Crank it up.
0: Let's get out of here.
1: I'm gone.

The rumors are true. Dunkin' Donuts is going to launch their 48-ounce drink buckets of iced coffee tomorrow morning. But if you want to shop local and support local in Northwest Indiana, there's a coffee shop that's been selling buckets of coffee way longer than this promotion was even being considered, and that is the Daily Drip in Dyer. I actually drove out to Dyer just to check it out. It's a pretty cool place to kind of study, do some work, and get your dose of bucket iced coffee. Plus, you get to keep the bucket. It's pretty cool. So if you see me day drinking, that is my drink of choice.

0: Jason.
1: See the question of the day up on Facebook at Indiana 105. Today's question is, tell us a reason that you had to stop on a road trip. And I'm not talking about the lame reasons, you know, like pee breaks and restocking the snacks. I'm talking about fun things like you saw something cool and you had to stop and check it out. Let us know on Facebook. We're going to check that throughout the day. And plenty of celebrities are going to be in attendance this weekend at the Indy 500. Some of them even have special honors.
2: Hi, this is Brian.

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Over 350,000 racing fans will make the trek to Indianapolis this weekend for the Indy 500, and they phoned in a few celebrities to help out with the festivities. More on who that is that's going to be down there in just 6 minutes on Indiana 105.

0: The Indianapolis 500 will feature a massive celebrity lineup this year, and you'll recognize a lot of them. Hey, it's Katie Day on Indiana 105, and headlining the racing weekend is the Indiana Fever basketball star Caitlin Clark. She has been named the Grand Marshal. That means that Caitlin Clark will be giving the traditional command for drivers to report to their cars. It is a huge honor from the city of Indianapolis. Caitlin Clark is our Grand Marshal. Then we have Brendan Fraser, who's an Academy Award-winning actor. You might remember him from the movie Whale. He will be waving the green flag as the honorary starter. Performing the national anthem for the greatest spectacle in racing is multi-platinum singer Jordan Sparks. And I didn't even know this was a thing, but it's awesome. The Weenie 500 is racing on Friday. That is where they run all the Oscar Mayer Wienermobiles against each other. And the Weenie 500 needs a commander in beef. So you'll see actor and comedian Andy Richter bringing some extra sizzle to the race. And if you want to watch the race, remember that the Weenie 500 is on Friday, so tomorrow, on the Fox Network. And then the 110th running of the Indy 500 will take place on Sunday at the Indianapolis Motor Speedway. Again, you can watch that on Fox with streaming on the Fox Sports app or watch it for free on Fubo.
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2: In Valparaiso, the Valpo Parks Foundation will host its annual Memorial Day ceremony on May 22nd. 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
3: This Friday, May the 22nd, Valparaiso Parks will honor Memorial Day at Foundation Meadows Park beginning at 9 a.m. with a ceremony paying tribute to those that have given their lives. Names of the fallen soldiers will be read, along with a tribute from Ben Fugate, a local veteran, along with special bagpipe performances. Tristan Leonard, Parks Director, tells more.
4: On Friday, May 22nd at 9 a.m., the Valpo Parks Foundation will be hosting our annual Memorial Day ceremony at the Service Memorial at Foundation Meadows Park. 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Again, this is Friday morning at 9 a.m. at Foundation Meadows, and we hope to see you there.
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2: Some rain is possible in northwest Indiana during the Memorial Day weekend. Here's Region News Team meteorologist Matt Wentz.
5: The bulk of this heavy rain that's going to be moving through the Ohio Valley looks to stay just east of us on the latest model runs. And so as a result, we'll have some showers around Friday night into early Saturday, but the bulk of it should miss us. That means Saturday features those showers giving way to clearing skies. Should be better for your Saturday afternoon and evening. And I think we make it into the low 70s for highs on Saturday. And then Sunday, sunshine, but we'll also have a few thunderstorms rolling through. We'll be in the mid to upper 70s with more humidity.
2: Your forecast for the region coming up. I'm Laura Velushko.
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2: For Northwest Indiana, highs around the mid-60s this afternoon. East wind 10 to 15 miles per hour with gusts as high as 25. A beach hazards statement is now in effect through this evening. High wave action and dangerous currents expected at Lake Michigan beaches. Tonight, mostly cloudy with lows around the upper 40s. Chance of rain Friday, partly sunny and warmer with a high around 70. Showers likely Friday night and possibly a thunderstorm, lows in the mid-50s. Chance of showers Saturday, highs in the upper 60s.
7: 934, good morning. Taking a look around northwest Indiana, Valparaiso at 56, Winfield at 57, and Munster 56.

I've heard people say for as long as I can remember that you cannot wear the color white on Memorial Day. Now, I've heard that's also a thing for Labor Day, but I dug a little deeper to see if this breaks a code of fashion ethics to wear white this coming Monday, whether by choice or by accident. And you're going to hear more about that with the Daily Fact in just 7 minutes on Indiana 105. I can't sleep.

0: to wear white or to not wear white? That is the question. Many people have viewed it as poor fashion etiquette, at least on Memorial Day. But that might be a common misconception. Hey, it's Katie Day, and it's your favorite part of the day. It is time for the Daily Fact. What is the Daily Fact, you might ask? Just a fun bit of knowledge to share as a way to break the ice among friends or coworkers. And if you see anyone wearing white this Memorial Day, there's really no need to publicly shame them. Here it is, the Daily Fact. Did you know that you can absolutely wear white on Memorial Day, despite hearing many people claim that it is breaking the fashion code of ethics? In fact, Memorial Day is traditionally considered the start of the summer white season, acting as the official green light to begin wearing white clothing again until Labor Day. Though you might recall the wise words of Tim McGraw. I had a barbecue stain on my white t-shirt. He got a barbecue stain on his white t-shirt. So you might want to ask yourself, is the fashion choice really worth the risk?
1: This Ronnie and Saturday at the 40

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Some TR for your Thursday morning on Indiana 105. I'm Katie. Thanks for starting your morning with me. We appreciate you being with us on the drive. We are your playlist for Memorial Day weekend, so make sure you're listening to us as you're cooking out. 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And as we head into this big weekend, a reminder that we are giving away tickets tomorrow morning for Rocks Fest. And one of my all-time favorite bands is performing, Bowling for Soup. And I know that's more rock than country, but so much of country has kind of gotten this rock sound over time. I really think Kit Moore kind of contributed to that. But you can win your pair of Rocks Fest tickets. That's going to be here before you know it. Make sure you're listening tomorrow morning on Indiana 105. Sweet.

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1: A U.S. aircraft carrier has arrived in the Caribbean as tensions rise between the U.S. and Cuba. U.S. Southern Command said Wednesday that the USS Nimitz strike group has entered the region. The U.S. has been applying pressure to Cuba by cutting off the country's main source of oil from Venezuela. No real surprises in a key read on jobs. Daria Albinger with details.
2: The number of people who filed for first-time unemployment benefits last week dropped by about 3,000 from the week before. The Labor Department says the 209,000 initial claims are basically in line with what analysts had been predicting. First-time jobless claims are considered a proxy for layoffs, and lately they've been a sign of what the job market has been experiencing.
1: A wildfire burning north of L.A. is forcing tens of thousands to evacuate. Officials say the Sandy fires burned over 2,100 acres near Simi Valley and was 22% contained as of Wednesday night. I'm Michael Kastner.
3: In LaPorte County, the sheriff's office reports one person is dead after a two-vehicle head-on crash southeast of Hanna. Officials say deputies responded to State Road 39 south of County Road 1500 south just after 4 p.m. Wednesday. A news release says one of the drivers was pronounced dead at the scene and the other driver sustained a lower body injury. In Illinois, state lawmakers say they are sending legislation designed to curb so-called junk fees to Governor Pritzker's desk. The state Senate passed a measure making it unlawful to advertise, display, or offer a price for goods or services that does not include all mandatory fees or surcharges. Pritzker said he looks forward to signing the bill into law. In southern Indiana, organizers say the 2026 Star Valley Strawberry Festival, scheduled for this Saturday, May 23rd, has been canceled due to flooding. A social media post by the festival said, due to extreme flooding at Borden Community Park and continued wet weather expected the rest of the week, park conditions are not safe or hospitable for the planned events. Borden is in far downstate Indiana, just north of Louisville. Some rain is possible in northwest Indiana during the Memorial Day weekend. Here's Region News Team meteorologist Matt Wintz.
4: The bulk of this heavy rain that's going to be moving through the Ohio Valley looks to stay just east of us on the latest model runs. And so as a result, we'll have some showers around Friday night into early Saturday, but the bulk of it should miss us.
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3: For northwest Indiana, highs around the mid-60s inland this afternoon. Only in the upper 50s closer to Lake Michigan. Northeast winds 10 to 15 miles per hour, gusts up to 25. Tonight, mostly cloudy with lows in the upper 40s. Friday, a chance of showers. Highs around 70 inland, mid-60s near the lake. Friday night, showers likely with a slight chance of thunderstorms. Lows in the mid-50s. Saturday, a slight chance of showers. Highs around 70 inland, lower 60s near the lake.

Lady A, the country station, Indiana 105. A happy Thursday, making our way through this work week slowly but surely. Thanks for hanging out, letting us be a part of your day. Beautiful day today. We'll see temperatures in the mid-60s and hopefully get in a day of mostly sunny skies. Here's Jason Aldean.

0: I mean, I'd take average 5'4", 5'5", any day. Styler Hubbard, Indiana 105. I mean, there are positives about being short, but not too many. Thanks so much for letting us be a part of your Thursday today. It's Alicia with you through your midday. You know, just in time for flip-flop season, I am ready for it. I've been having problems with sore heels or like the bottom of my foot. Plantar fasciitis, or however you say that. I've had that problem before when I used to have a job where I stood all the time. I don't stand all the time now, so I don't know what's going on with this. But I am ready for flip-flop season, and those, you know, aren't so good for support for your feet. So a little bummed having to wear shoes on these nice days. But flip-flop season soon enough. Eventually, I'm just going to deal with it. Break out the sandals. John Party, Alexandra Kay, Rascal Flatts, all on the way before 10:30. Enjoy this beautiful Thursday. Thanks for hanging out today. Indiana 105.
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1: In Hebron, if it's country, it's Indiana.

John Party, who I believe celebrated a birthday yesterday. It's Indiana 105. May 21st today is National Hummus Day. I've tried to like chickpeas. I just can't. It is also International Tea Day. The sweeter, the better for me. National Strawberries and Cream Day. National Memo Day. Yeah, I need a memo to remember everything these days. Well,

0: I feel like we're due for a new album from Rascal Flatts. You know, they got back together. They did the duets album, but like a new album of original music. We're ready for it. It's Indiana 105. They are nominated for Best Country Duo or Group at the American Music Awards. And that is on Memorial Day on CBS. Thanks so much for hanging out today, letting us be a part of your Thursday. Want it to be Friday so bad. Not quite yet. Hang in there. 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Apparently, Grey's Anatomy is getting a spinoff. Yeah, I know what you're thinking. Another spinoff? Yep. This is the third spinoff from Grey's Anatomy. The spinoff will be an edgy drama set in a rural West Texas medical center described by its creators as the last chance for care before miles of nowhere. Ellen Pompeo will serve as an executive producer. Of course, Private Practice was the first spinoff, had successful run for 6 seasons, and Station 19 ran for 7 seasons. I don't think this new spinoff has a name yet, but set to premiere in 2027. It's one of those shows that I feel like it's gone on forever and everybody has seen it, but I have not seen it. Not even one episode.
1: What's the deal?
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0: In Portage, the city says it is working on a new comprehensive plan, and they want community input to help shape the future of the city. The city will be hosting three public meetings to gather feedback and ideas. The first session, scheduled for June 17th, will summarize the process, collected data, and public participation expectations for the following months. Officials say community input will play a critical role in shaping the plan. We've shared a link for more information on the Region News Team Facebook page. In Illinois, state lawmakers say they are sending legislation designed to curb so-called junk fees to Governor Pritzker's desk. The state Senate passed a measure making it unlawful to advertise, display, or offer a price for goods or services that does not include all mandatory fees or surcharges. Pritzker said he looks forward to signing the bill into law. The so-called beer that made Milwaukee famous is being retired. Tammy Trujillo reports.
1: When you're out of Schlitz,
2: you're a disaster.
1: You're out of beer, Schlitz.
3: Pabst Brewing is ending production of Schlitz after 177 years of existence. Schlitz was once America's largest brewer after being founded in 1849 and was bought by Pabst in 1999. The company gave permission to Wisconsin Brewing Company to brew an 80-barrel batch of Schlitz next Saturday using specifications from a 1948 recipe. Pre-orders for the final batch can be made that day and will be available next month. I'm Tammy Trujillo.
0: Your forecast for the region coming up. I'm Laura Velushko. For northwest Indiana, highs around 65 today, only in the upper 50s near the lakefront. Northeast winds 10 to 15 miles per hour with gusts up to 25. Tonight mostly cloudy with lows near 50. Friday a chance of rain with highs around 70 inland, mid-60s near the lake. Showers likely Friday night with a slight chance of thunderstorms, lows in the mid-50s. Saturday a slight chance of showers, highs around 70 inland, lower 60s near the lakefront.

0: 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Find us over on our Facebook. It's time for our question of the midday today. I want to know if there is a food or a drink that you are kind of a snob of, shall we say, and you will only buy the name brand, or you will only buy this certain brand of this product because it is absolutely the best and don't care what anyone else says. This brand and this brand only. What food or drink are you a snob of and will only buy name brand of? I feel like cereal for me. Some of the off-brand cereals are, they're okay. They're not the best. I don't know. For me, the cereal that I like is the cereal I like, and it's name brand, and I'm going to buy it. What food or drink are you a snob of and only willing to buy the name brand of? You can answer over on our Facebook page today with our Random Thursday question. Mitchell Tenpenny on the way next, and the latest from Dan and Shay.
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0: All the hits and the stars every weekend on American Country Countdown. 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

There's Terry Clark, Indiana 105. It's Alicia, and I called it. The beach hazard statement continues through 10 o'clock tonight. North northeast winds gusting around 20 miles per hour, but a beautiful day out there. Temps in the mid 60s. Enjoy, because we have scattered rain chances. Moving into the forecast tomorrow, we've got those details on the way at 11. We'll hear from Matt Wentz coming up at noon today. Here's Carly Pierce with Riley Green, Indiana 105.

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3: President Trump will speak from the Oval Office soon to announce major changes to two Biden administration-era EPA rules for refrigerants soon. White House officials reportedly say it's related to a push to help lower grocery costs for Americans. The overhaul is expected to make more refrigerants that are used in freezers, refrigerators, and air conditioning units more available for homeowners, grocery stores, and other places of business. A wildfire burning north of Los Angeles is forcing tens of thousands to evacuate. Jennifer Borrow, who lives next door to the home that was destroyed by the Sandy fire, says she's thankful she got out safely.
4: That was very humbling for me. I mean, it just, things didn't matter. Things, I didn't care about anything but just what was breathing with a heartbeat to get it out of my home. And we left here like it looked like in the middle of a tornado.
3: California officials say the Sandy fire has burned over 2,100 acres near Simi Valley. I'm Michael Campbell.

0: Speaker said he looks forward to signing the bill into law. In southern Indiana, organizers say the 2026 Star Valley Strawberry Festival, scheduled for this Saturday, May 23rd, has been canceled due to flooding. A social media post by the festival said, due to extreme flooding at Borden Community Park and continued wet weather expected the rest of the week, park conditions are not safe or hospitable for the planned events. Borden is in far downstate Indiana, just north of Louisville. Some rain is possible in northwest Indiana during the Memorial Day weekend. Here's Region News Team meteorologist Matt Wintz.
1: The bulk of this heavy rain that's going to be moving through the Ohio Valley looks to stay just east of us on the latest model runs. And so as a result, we'll have some showers around Friday night into early Saturday, but the bulk of it should miss us.
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0: For northwest Indiana, a high around 65 today, but cooler near the lake, only in the upper 50s. Northeast winds 10 to 15 miles per hour, gusts up to 25. Mostly cloudy skies tonight, lows in the upper 40s. Friday, a chance of showers with highs around 70 inland, mid-60s near the lake. Friday night, showers likely. We could also see a few thunderstorms, lows in the mid-50s. Saturday, a slight chance of showers, highs around 70 inland, lower 60s near the lakefront.

0: 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Have us on the app. Have us with you this weekend. Today starts the long holiday weekend travel period, so roads may be a little extra busy today. Be careful if you are headed out. Lots of Memorial Day remembrances and services coming up on Monday to honor and reflect this Memorial Day on those who've paid the ultimate sacrifice. In Highland, Main Square Park, starting at 10 a.m. on Monday, they're having a special ceremony. Everybody is welcome. In Crown Point, Memorial Day Parade will feature city officials, members of American Legion Post 20, the Crown Point High School Choir, and local Boy and Girl Scout troops. The parade beginning at 10:30 on Monday at Joliet Street, going down Main Street, ending at Maplewood Cemetery, and the ceremony will be at 11 a.m. in Crown Point. In Munster, there will be an observance from 11:30 to 12:30. The Munster VFW Post 2697 and American Legion Post 16 will conduct a ceremony and the conclusion with a 21-gun salute. That is a Community Veterans Memorial in Munster on Monday. Music on the way from Kane Brown, new country from Luke Bryan, and a throwback from Kathy Mattea, all on the way before 11:30.
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Weekend, a busy weekend for emergency rooms and hospitals and blood drives going on all over the place, including in Valpo. And they are in desperate need of donors at the blood drive St. Elizabeth Ann Seton Church on Division Road today from 1 p.m. to 6 p.m. Head there as you get out of work for the day, and walk-ins are welcome. Here's Luke Bryan with New Country, Indiana 105.

0: Throwing it back with Kathy Matea, the country station, Indiana 105. Find us over on our Facebook page today. I want to know, what food or drink are you a snob of? And we'll only buy the name brand. Rick says mac and cheese has to be Kraft. Keith says peanut M&Ms. Do they make a generic peanut M&Ms? I don't know. Jeremy says Miracle Whip and Pop for sure. Yvette says mayonnaise only Hellman's, ketchup only Heinz. Kinds. Kathy says Kraft mac and cheese, peanut butter, ketchup, mayo, and Pop. Ruth says got to be Tim Horton coffee. Kimberly, Pop, chips, bread, and ice cream. Another Kimberly says spices have to be name brand. Jennifer, marshmallow. Sally says Cheerios. Oh, sorry, Shelly, Cheerios. Yeah, cereal for me. Got to be the regular. The generic brands, they're all right, but they're not always the best. Dolores says no generic ice cream. Franny says got to be Diet Pepsi. Becky, too many to mention. Glenda says I love my Philadelphia cream cheese. What about you? What food or drink are you a snob of and you will only buy the name brand? You can answer our random Thursday question today on our Facebook.
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1: In Portage, the city says it is working on a new comprehensive plan, and they want community input to help shape the future of the city. The city will be hosting three public meetings to gather feedback and ideas. The first session, scheduled for June 17th, will summarize the process, collected data, and public participation expectations for the following months. Officials say community input will play a critical role in shaping the plan. We've shared a link for more information on the Region News Team Facebook page. In Illinois, state lawmakers say they are sending legislation designed to curb so-called junk fees to Governor Pritzker's desk. The state Senate passed a measure making it unlawful to advertise, display, or offer a price for goods or services that does not include all mandatory fees or surcharges. Pritzker said he looks forward to signing the bill into law. The so-called beer that made Milwaukee famous is being retired. Tammy Trujillo reports.
2: When you're out of Schlitz,
3: you're disaster.
2: You're out of beer, Schlitz.
4: Pabst Brewing is ending production of Schlitz after 177 years of existence. Schlitz was once America's largest brewer after being founded in 1849 and was bought by Pabst in 1999. The company gave permission to Wisconsin Brewing Company to brew an 80-barrel batch of Schlitz next Saturday using specifications from a 1948 recipe. Pre-orders for the final batch can be made that day and will be available next month. I'm Tammy Trujillo.
1: Your forecast for the region coming up. I'm Laura Velushko. For Northwest Indiana, highs around the mid-60s this afternoon. East wind 10 to 15 miles per hour with gusts as high as 25. A beach hazards statement is now in effect through this evening. High wave action and dangerous currents expected at Lake Michigan beaches. Tonight, mostly cloudy with lows around the upper 40s. Chance of rain Friday, partly sunny and warmer with a high around 70. Showers likely Friday night and possibly a thunderstorm, lows in the mid-50s. Chance of showers Saturday, highs in the upper 60s.

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Here's Jason Aldean, Indiana 105. One chance only tomorrow morning for you to score a pair of tickets to either day of Rocks Fest at the Portage Mall, Friday, June 19th or Saturday, June 20th. Friday lineup includes Diamante, Hinder, Skillet, and Daughtry. 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Tomorrow morning, your chance to score a pair of passes, good for either day. And also make sure you're following our Facebook, Instagram, and TikTok for more chances to win. Coming up, Mad Wins on the way after noon. Here's Ashley Cook.

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2: President Trump is announcing major changes to two Biden administration era EPA rules for refrigerants. White House officials reportedly say it's related to a push to help lower grocery costs for Americans. The overhaul is expected to make more refrigerants that are used in freezers, refrigerators, and air conditioning units more available for homeowners, grocery stores, and other places of business. The White House estimates the changes will create $900 million in savings. Memorial Day travel is forecast to set a new record this year. According to AAA, officials project that 45 million Americans will travel at least 50 miles from home between

0: today and Monday, the Memorial Day holiday. Officials say out of the total, 39.1 million are expected to drive, while 3.66 million are expected to fly to their destinations, and travel by other modes is also expected to increase. According to AAA, top destinations include Seattle, New York, and Orlando when looking domestically, while international hotspots include Rome, Paris, and Vancouver. I'm Chris Caraggio.
1: In Porter County, Ivy Tech Community College

0: where students are gaining hands-on experience in fields like nursing, HVAC, and welding and energy technology. Ivy Tech serves over 213,000 students at more than 40 locations across Indiana. In Gary, Gary Chicago International Airport says it is getting a $10 million federal grant to build its new air traffic control tower. This announcement follows a prior FAA grant in 2024, providing funding for design and engineering. The new tower will replace the current one in operation since 1972. Construction is expected to begin later this summer and be complete by late 2027. It will be about 50 feet taller to provide direct line of sight of the expanded airfield and feature state-of-the-art technology, including advanced radar systems and communication tools to better support air traffic controllers in managing increasing flight operations. Your forecast for the region coming up. I'm Laura Velushko.
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2: This is Region News Team meteorologist Matt Wintz with a look at your forecast for Northwest Indiana. Some sunshine and high clouds zipping through the area this afternoon. Temperatures getting warmer, mid-60s for highs. We are a little bit cooler near the lakeshore. Tonight, variable clouds are back down near 50. And then we'll have increasing clouds as a system approaches from the south on our Friday. Can't rule out some late-day showers. We'll be near 70 for a high. Rain will be around Friday night into Saturday, mainly early, and then we'll clear out Saturday afternoon. Temperatures on Saturday continue the warming trend. We'll be in the low 70s for highs, a little bit cooler near the lake on Saturday. And then Sunday, we'll have sunshine with a few pop-up showers and thunderstorms rolling through. Temperatures even warmer on Sunday, mid to upper 70s. Memorial Day itself looks mainly dry. There will be rain all around us, but we'll keep us dry for now. Temperatures on Monday up near 80. And then next week, we will feature some shower chances, but temps look to stay mild. We've got a lot of low 80s in the forecast later next week as we unofficially kick off the official start to summer on Monday. Did you get all that? Either way, a little rain on the way this weekend. I'm meteorologist Matt Wintz for Region News.

Bringing back those summer songs. Craig Morgan, Indiana 105, as we get you into your Thursday afternoon. We've posted both the birthday shout-out post for Friday and Saturday and Sunday and Monday. So for the next 4 days, it's two separate posts over on our Facebook page. 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

0: John Party, Dirt on My Boots. It's Indiana 105. Thanks for hanging out today on your Thursday afternoon. Find us on our Facebook, A Random Thursday Question. What food or drink are you a snob of and you will only buy the name brand of? Marsha says Vienna hot dogs. Jerry, tequila. Laura says Miracle Whip. A lot of people going with mayo or Miracle Whip. Ralph says mayo, Hellman's. And peanut butter has to be Skippy. See, I got inspired by this because I was talking with Phil King last week about peanut butter. And he was talking about buying Skippy or Jif peanut butter. And I said, oh, I just buy the cheap brand. And he was shocked. It all tastes the same to me. I don't know. I like any and all peanut butter, I feel like. I buy the generic. Nikki says Folgers coffee. Gina says only Kraft macaroni and cheese, the original only. See, that's where I feel like a lot of people are missing out because some generic brands are way better than Kraft. I will never buy the brand name mac and cheese. Eric says Cinnamon Toast Crunch. Yeah, cereal for me too. Tammy says Hellman's Mayo, Heinz Ketchup. Dale, Ice Mountain Water, Miracle Whip, Jif Peanut Butter, Sprite A&W, and Root Beer all have to be name brand. Sandra says cereal, Diet Pepsi, and only Kraft mac and cheese, and Breyers ice cream. A lot of people also going with peanut butter. Gordon says only Jiffy. Elisa says only Ice Mountain Water. Elisa says spaghetti sauce. What food or drink are you a snob of and will only buy the name brand? You can answer over on our Facebook today.
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There's Blake, the country station, Indiana 105. The Mullet Man this afternoon's got another chance for you to score those tickets for Turnpike Troubadours and their blend of country, bluegrass, and Americana.

Town in Chicago, Huntington Bank Pavilion at Northerly Island, Friday, June 12th. Chance to win this afternoon and a final chance to win a pair of tickets tomorrow afternoon with the Mullet Man here on Indiana 105. Bailey Zimmerman coming to the Porter County Fair in just 2 months.

0: Kelsea Ballerini said her time in New York City is going to be winding down soon. I would imagine she's coming back to Nashville, but she says she's been very productive working on new music. Thanks for hanging out today. It's Indiana 105. Happy Thursday. Memorial Day weekend is when Deep River Water Park always opens for another season. I think Indiana Beach is opening. You know, the splash pads are opening, all of that. And it never seems to be the best weather. We've got scattered showers in the forecast for tomorrow afternoon, but especially tomorrow night. So hopefully we can push that all off to tomorrow night so all Friday plans can go on. I mean, tomorrow night is also the home opener for the Gary South Shore Railcats. First pitch at 6:45 at the Steelyard. We gotta get the rain out of the forecast. Your
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4: Some rain is possible in northwest Indiana during the Memorial Day weekend. Here's Region News Team meteorologist Matt Wentz.
5: The bulk of this heavy rain that's going to be moving through the Ohio Valley looks to stay just east of us on the latest model runs. And so as a result, we'll have some showers around Friday night into early Saturday, but the bulk of it should miss us. That means Saturday features those showers giving way to clearing skies. Should be better for your Saturday afternoon and evening. And I think we make it into the low 70s for highs on Saturday. And then Sunday, sunshine. But we'll also have a few thunderstorms rolling through. We'll be in the mid to upper 70s with more humidity.
4: In Valparaiso, the Valpo Parks Foundation will host its annual Memorial Day ceremony on May 22nd. 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
6: This Friday, May the 22nd, Valparaiso Parks will honor Memorial Day at Foundation Meadows Park beginning at 9 a.m. with

0: the ceremony, paying tribute to those that have given their lives. Names of the fallen soldiers will be read, along with a tribute from Ben Fugate, a local veteran, along with special bagpipe performances. Tristan Leonard, Parks Director, tells more.
1: On Friday, May 22nd at 9 a.m., the Valpo Parks Foundation will be hosting our annual Memorial Day ceremony at the Service Memorial at Foundation Meadows Park. 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Again, this is Friday morning at 9 a.m. at Foundation Meadows, and we hope to see you there.
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2: For Northwest Indiana, highs around the mid-60s inland this afternoon, only in the upper 50s closer to Lake Michigan. Northeast winds 10 to 15 miles per hour, gusts up to 25. Tonight, mostly cloudy with lows in the upper 40s. Friday, a chance of showers, highs around 70 inland, mid-60s near the lake. Friday night, showers likely with a slight chance of thunderstorms, lows in the mid-50s. Saturday, a slight chance of showers, highs around 70 inland, lower 60s near the lake.

0: Kenny Chesney's Summertime, Indiana 105. Just around the corner, unofficial start to summer this weekend, and the Cubs need to get it together. Summer's all about baseball for me, and it's going to be a long summer if the Cubs can't get it back together. They have now lost 5 in a row, 5-0 shutout, swept by the Brewers. Not good, so not in first place anymore. Cubs are off today, and will take on Houston over the weekend, starting tomorrow at 1:20 at Wrigley. The White Sox dropped a 5-4 decision to the Mariners yesterday. They will be on the West Coast visiting the Giants. 9:15 late start tomorrow night for the White Sox. The Gary South Shore Railcats, as I mentioned, home opener tomorrow, 6:45 at the Steelyard. The Chicago Sky lost to Dallas. They will host the Lynx on Saturday. The Fever beat Portland 90-73. They have won 3 of their last 4. They will visit Golden State tomorrow. That is a quick look at sports. And, of course, the Indy 500 is coming up this weekend. I'm excited to see who's going to win the Weenie 500, though, tomorrow.
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0: Alicia, just on the region traffic alert. Tips are letting us know we have a crash on the northbound side of I-65. It's near Ridge Road, and traffic is really starting to stack up there. All lanes are slow. All the way back now to 61st Avenue, northbound side of I-65. Going to continue to back up there. Multiple cars involved in this crash, according to a tipster. Emergency on the scene. That's northbound side of I-65, just before Ridge Road. May want to exit at 61st Avenue or US 30. 219-405-7743 is our hotline. Alicia Tassone with a region traffic alert.
1: Summer weather in the region. It brings the heat.
2: Temperatures are going to surge, and as a result, it's going to get hot around here.
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The Talk of the Region Business Expo is happening with the Crossroads Chamber in Merrillville at the Dean and Barbara White Community Center on Broadway today. Guest speaker, 4 to 5 o'clock, and then the business exposition is afterwards from 5 to 7 p.m. That is at the Dean and Barbara White Community Center in Merrillville. Forecast details, region news on the way at 1. 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
1: President Trump says the U.S. will either make sure Iran doesn't have a nuclear weapon or, quote, we're going to have to do something very drastic. While speaking from the Oval Office today, the president said the U.S. has total control of the Strait of Hormuz. He added that the U.S. blockade in the strait has been 100% effective. He also said Iran would not be able to keep its enriched uranium. His comments come after Iran's new supreme leader says none of his country's enriched uranium should be sent abroad as part of any peace deal. Memorial Day travel is expected to set a new record this year as the travel period gets underway. According to AAA, officials project that 45 million Americans will travel at least 50 miles from home between today and Monday. Officials say out of the total, 39.1 million are expected to drive, while 3.66 million are expected to fly to their destinations, and travel by other modes is also expected to increase. According to AAA, top destinations domestically include Seattle, New York, and Orlando. I'm Chris Caraggio.
2: Those affected by the March 10th storms still have help available. The U.S. Small Business Administration is offering financial assistance for residents and businesses who experienced losses during the storms in March.
3: What we offer is disaster recovery loans, and even though we're called the Small Business Administration, we do also help with nonprofits, homeowners, and renters.
2: Lane Davis is a public affairs specialist with the SBA's Office of Disaster Recovery and Resilience. He says each

0: Things that are personally owned by the renter.
1: He says these loans come with great interest rates.
0: The interest rates are really low for homeowners. They can be as low as 2.875%, businesses as low as 4%, and nonprofits as low as 3.625%. The terms are up to 30 years.
1: So who should apply?
0: Anybody. Anybody that sustained damage, whether they are a business, nonprofit, a homeowner, or a renter, as well as for the business and nonprofits, anybody who received an economic backlash, loss of income, things like that.
1: The deadline to apply for funding is June 8th. We've shared more information, including the link to the application, on our Facebook page. 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
3: Alicia Tassone with a Region traffic update. We've got traffic still backed up on the northbound side of I-65 due to a crash just south of Ridge. Traffic is stacking up now, getting close to US 30, so you definitely want to avoid traffic. Just very slow moving there due to that crash. Again, northbound I-65. The crash just before Ridge, traffic backed up to about 73rd Avenue right now. 219-405-7743 is our hotline. Alicia Tassone with a Region traffic update.
1: For Northwest Indiana, mostly sunny this afternoon with highs in the mid-60s, mostly cloudy overnight tonight with lows in the upper 40s. We'll be near 70 degrees on Friday with partly sunny skies and a slight chance of showers late in the day. Showers likely Friday night with lows in the mid-50s. Upper 60s on Saturday with a slight chance of showers, some thunderstorms overnight Saturday night with lows in the mid-50s. Upper 70s on Sunday with a 40% chance of showers, partly sunny on Monday with highs near 80. That's your region forecast.

You know, I think they've officially confirmed that the Super Bowl in 2030 is going to be in Nashville. It feels only right that a country artist is the halftime performer, right? It's Indiana 105. I feel like most people probably would want Morgan Wallen. He's got so many songs, you know. He'd have to really trim down the set list, though. Here's new country from Kane Brown. This is called Woman, Indiana 105. Hey, it's not-

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0: There's Blake and Honeybee, Indiana 105. Of course, it is now a record-setting travel holiday weekend on the way again. AAA saying it will indeed be a record number of people traveling between today and Monday, the official Memorial Day holiday travel period. And out of the total 45 million traveling, 39.1 million expected to drive. So road's going to be very busy, and a lot of people, of course, going to be heading down to Indy for the 110th Indianapolis 500 on Sunday. 12:45 Eastern Time, 11:45 Central Time is when the race gets underway. Alex Palou, who won last year's Indy 500, earned his second career Indianapolis 500 pole. There are actually 9 past Indy 500 winners in the starting field, and Catherine Leggy, I don't know if I'm saying her name right, but she, I think, is the only female. I could be wrong, but I think she is the only female in the Indianapolis 500 this year.
1: I am attorney Jesse Hart.
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1: There's Tucker Wetmore at the Country Station, Indiana 105. Hope you're enjoying this beautiful Thursday. Temperatures in the mid-60s. Going to be back into the 70s for the holiday weekend, but cooler along the lakefront. Cody Johnson celebrating his 39th birthday today. What a big week for him. Birthday and winning Entertainer of the Year.

0: There's Jordan Davis, the country station, Indiana 105. I don't remember what the number was now, but it was an astronomical amount that the cast of Friends still makes from their show in syndication. Well, now reports are out saying that Ray Romano earns up to $18 million a year in syndication and streaming residuals from Everybody Loves Raymond. It's airing on platforms like Paramount Plus and Peacock, so many people still seeing it, and $18 million a year is what he is making on the residuals. When did that show end? Like 20 years ago or so now? That's pretty crazy. Music on the way after we get you caught up with region news and your forecast details. From Morgan Wallen and Toby Keith, it's Indiana 105. Thank you so much for hanging out today.
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This Friday and Saturday at the 49er Drive-In Theater on Calumet Avenue in Valparaiso. 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

0: The Democratic Legislative Campaign Committee says they will help 11 Indiana House candidates in their efforts to break the Republican supermajority. The Democratic National Party says they have identified 6 districts they believe they can flip that are currently held by the GOP, along with 5 districts currently represented by Democrats that are priorities to hold on to. The Republicans have a 70-30 supermajority in the Indiana House. Indiana is receiving more than $13 million in new EPA funding to help small communities address PFAS and other emerging contaminants in drinking water. Officials say this investment supports testing, planning, and infrastructure upgrades to ensure Hoosiers throughout the state have access to clean, safe drinking water. The grant program is part of a national effort to reduce exposure to forever chemicals by providing critical resources for communities and private well owners. EPA's new PFAS Out initiative is also helping smaller and rural systems tackle PFAS challenges. Governor Mike Braun encourages high school graduates bound for college to consider staying in Indiana. At Braun's request, all 15 of Indiana's public colleges and universities froze in-state tuition for in-state undergrads for the 25-26 and 26-27 academic years, the first time in modern history that every public institution in the state has simultaneously held tuition flat for Hoosier students. The governor's office also noted this year's graduates are the first to benefit from Indiana's first-of-its-kind new diploma system, giving students a pathway aligned to one of 3 outcomes after high school: enrollment in college, employment in a career, or enlistment in the military. For the Region News Team, I'm Jamie Foster. Your forecast is next.
1: Alicia Tassone with a Region traffic update. We've got traffic still backed up on the northbound side of I-65 due to a crash just south of Ridge. Traffic is stacking up now, getting close to US 30, so you definitely want to avoid traffic. Just very slow moving there due to that crash. Again, northbound I-65. The crash just before Ridge, traffic backed up to about 73rd Avenue right now. 219-405-7743 is our hotline. Alicia Tassone with a Region traffic update.
0: For Northwest Indiana, lots of sunshine today with highs in the mid-60s. Overnight tonight, mostly cloudy with lows in the upper 40s. We'll be near 70 on Friday with partly sunny skies and a chance of showers late in the day. Showers overnight Friday night with lows in the mid-50s. Upper 60s on Saturday with a slight chance of showers. Thunderstorm Saturday night with lows in the mid-50s. A slight chance of rain on Sunday with highs in the upper 70s. Memorial Day, we dry out, partly sunny with highs near 80. That's your region forecast.

0: 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Hope you're having a great Thursday. The co-creator of the wildly popular 90s toy, Tickle Me Elmo, has passed away at the age of 78. His name is Greg Hyman. He helped create the laughing, shaking Elmo doll that became one of the biggest toy crazes in the 1990s. He was a longtime toy inventor. Besides Tickle Me Elmo, he also worked on toys like Talking Barney, Baby All Gone, and Elfie the Robot. Any of those sound familiar to you? Now, Tickle Me Elmo was apparently the biggest it was in the 1996 holiday shopping season. That's what every kid wanted. I mean, I was 5 years old in 1996. I don't ever remember that being something that I wanted. Never had a Tickle Me Elmo.
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1: Traffic update. Traffic still stacked up northbound 65 from the crash just south of Ridge. It's off to the right-hand side of the roadway. Looks like mainly in the shoulder, but really slowing things down all the way back to US 30. Northbound I-65, slow and go. We've also got lots of heavy traffic both directions of 80-94 between I-65 and Indianapolis Boulevard. And then we have a crash on US 30, both directions affected between Klein Avenue and Harvest Drive, headed towards Schererville. 219-405-7743 is our hotline. Alicia Tassone with the Region Traffic Update.
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0: All the hits and the stars every weekend on American Country Countdown. Hey, it's Ryan Fox, and this Memorial Day weekend, hang with us on ACC. 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

0: It's Indiana 105 with Keith Urban. With summer officially, unofficially getting underway this weekend, it's an important time of the year to donate blood. There's a blood drive going on with the American Red Cross at St. Elizabeth Ann Seton Church on Division Road in Valpo. And that is going on until 6 o'clock tonight. We've got your forecast details on the way at 2. Here's New Country from Jackson Dean.
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1: The Memorial Day travel rush is underway. According to AAA, officials project that 45 million Americans will travel at least 50 miles from home between today and Monday. Officials say out of that total, 39.1 million are expected to drive, while 3.66 million are expected to fly to their destinations. President Trump says the U.S. will either make sure Iran doesn't have a nuclear weapon or, quote, we're going to have to do something very drastic. Trump also said Iran will not be able to keep its enriched uranium. His comments come after Iran's new supreme leader says none of his country's enriched uranium should be sent abroad as part of any peace deal. The Justice Department is announcing more than a dozen new indictments in its fraud crackdown in Minnesota. Assistant Attorney General for Fraud Enforcement Colin McDonald made the announcement today. He said the fraud impacted seven Medicaid programs and cost taxpayers $90 million. Today's announcement came as the former executive director of the Minneapolis nonprofit Feeding Our Future was sentenced to over 40 years in prison for fraud. I'm Chris Caraggio.
2: The LaPorte County Sheriff's Office says one person is dead after a head-on collision Wednesday afternoon. It happened on State Road 39, just southeast of Hanna. Officers say a Hyundai Sonata, driven by a 41-year-old woman from Burns Harbor, was northbound on State Road 39 when it crossed the center line and collided with a Jeep, driven by a 23-year-old woman from LaPorte. The driver of the Sonata died at the scene, and the driver of the Jeep was injured in the crash. Officers say toxicology results are pending. Health officials say bat-related rabies activity is popping up in several states, including Indiana. Monica Nelson reports.
3: The CDC is tracking outbreaks from New York, Massachusetts, Maine, Vermont, Indiana, Kentucky, North Carolina, Arizona, California, Alaska, and Oregon. More than a dozen areas seeing higher than usual rabies cases. And in Oregon specifically, a bat in Douglas County just tested positive, marking the state's fourth confirmed rabies case this year. Officials warn bat bites can be so small, they're often missed. And anyone who wakes up to a bat in the room should get medical evaluation immediately. Rabies is almost always fatal, but early treatment saves lives. I'm Monica Nelson.
2: If you have outdoor plans this weekend, some rain is in the forecast. Here's Region News Team meteorologist Matt Wentz.
4: The bulk of this heavy rain that's going to be moving through the Ohio Valley looks to stay just east of us on the latest model runs. And so as a result, we'll have some showers around Friday night into early Saturday, but the bulk of it should miss us. That means Saturday features those showers giving way to clearing skies. Should be better for your Saturday afternoon and evening. And I think we make it into the low 70s for highs on Saturday. And then Sunday, sunshine, but we'll also have a few thunderstorms rolling through. We'll be in the mid to upper 70s with more humidity.
2: Your complete forecast is coming up next. I'm Jamie Foster.
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6: Alicia Tassone with a region traffic update. Northbound side of I-65. Traffic is still backed up from Ridge Road all the way down to just north of 30. An earlier crash there off to the right.

0: 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Alicia Tassone with a region traffic update.
1: For Northwest Indiana, mostly sunny this afternoon with highs in the mid-60s. Tonight, temperatures will fall into the upper 40s under mostly cloudy skies. We'll start off our Friday partly sunny, then there's a chance for showers in the afternoon. Highs will be around 70 degrees. Expect showers Friday night with lows in the mid-50s. Rain again on Saturday with highs in the upper 60s. Sunday, more rain with highs in the upper 70s. We finally dry out for Monday, partly sunny with highs near 80. That's your region forecast.

0: There's Justin Moore, Indiana 105. In Velbo, Sunset Hill Farm County Park is having their beer garden opening today and running through Saturday. 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And Saturday, 11 to 4, they're having a vendor market. 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
1: Prettiest girl I'd ever seen. Look at her, man, look at me. I thought I can't just walk up and ask her to dance.

0: There's Chris Stapleton, the country station. It's Indiana 105. Domino's announcing that it will give away up to $1 million worth of free emergency pizzas if a player from the U.S. national soccer team gets hit with a red card during the FIFA World Cup. Fans who sign up through the Domino's website before June 10th could qualify to claim one of more than 60,000 free medium two-topping pizzas if somebody gets tossed from a match. Domino's saying they want to ease the pain for fans if Team USA ends up coming shorthanded during a game, so you can eat stress-free. You know, they're making or putting in a Domino's in DeMott, which I didn't know until I saw it on Google Maps. It's literally not that far from me. I honestly have never had Domino's pizza, I don't think. Not that I recall, anyway. But there are so many, like, fast foodie type pizza places in DeMott. That's probably the last thing we needed one more of.
1: Kick off summer with Memorial.

0: 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Lynn and everyone on Dan's team were thorough, patient, and efficient. 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

John Party, Indiana 105. Make sure you're listening in with the Mullet Man this afternoon. 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

0: When the sun goes down at 8:07 tonight, Kenny Chesney and Uncle Cracker, Indiana 105. I know it's not the country genre, but still some really great bands. 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Friday's lineup includes Diamante, Hinder, Skillet, and Daughtry. 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It's Friday, June 19th or Saturday, June 20th. Good for either day. Your pair of general admission passes up for grabs tomorrow morning. You can also win over on our Facebook, Instagram, and TikTok. So make sure you check there too. Music on the way after Region News from Kelsey Ballerini and Luke Combs, Indiana 105.
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1: In Chesterton, the town alerts drivers about upcoming lane restrictions on Indiana 49. Officials say both north and southbound lanes over Coffee Creek will be restricted to one lane on Wednesday, May 27th from 6 a.m. to 4 p.m. for crack sealing. The project is expected to be completed in a single day. In Porter County, Ivy Tech Community College welcomed Governor Mike Braun to its Valparaiso campus Wednesday for a tour focused on workforce education and skills training needed in Indiana. Governor Braun met with Ivy Tech leadership to discuss how the campus is prepared to meet the evolving needs of employers and employees in the Valparaiso area. Officials say the visit included a tour of learning spaces where students are gaining hands-on experience in fields like nursing, HVAC, and welding and energy technology. Ivy Tech serves over 213,000 students at more than 40 locations across Indiana. In Valparaiso, the Kankakee Valley REMC Junior Board of Directors invites residents to a day of community giving on Saturday, May 30th at the Porter County Fairgrounds. The event features a car show and cornhole tournament benefiting the Play for Jake Foundation, which raises awareness about undetected heart conditions in youth. We've shared more information about this family-friendly event on the Region News Team Facebook page. The Oscar Mayer Weenie 500 is announcing who will lead race day festivities. Comedian and actor Andy Richter will serve as the official commander in beef. The role is similar to the Indianapolis 500's Grand Marshal. Six Wienermobiles will race at the Indianapolis Motor Speedway on Friday at 2 p.m. Your forecast is coming up. I'm Jamie Foster for the Region News Team.
2: Alicia Tassone with the Region Traffic Update. We still have traffic slow on the northbound side of I-65 north of US 30. Again, the crash off to the right shoulder near Ridge Road, but we have traffic stacked up there. Northbound 65 hitting the brakes before 61st Avenue. Looks like the earlier crash in US 30 in the Schererville area has now been cleared. We still have delays westbound 8094 approaching I-65, starting in the Ripley Street area now. Really jammed through the I-65 corridor over to Kennedy. Usual delays eastbound starting in the Illinois side towards Burr Street. And then southbound Klein looks like it's down to one lane again today between Columbus Drive and 15th Avenue. Traffic pretty solid at some points there on the southbound side of Klein Avenue, so you want to avoid if you can. And then northbound, we've got delays north of the toll road on Klein, and that's due to ongoing road work in the area. Our traffic hotline is 219-405-7743. Alicia Tassone with the Region Traffic Update.
1: For Northwest Indiana, highs will be in the mid-60s this afternoon under mostly sunny skies. Partly cloudy overnight tonight with temperatures falling into the upper 40s. Partly sunny Friday with a slight chance of showers in the afternoon, highs around 70 degrees. Showers Friday night with lows in the mid-50s. Temperatures will climb into the upper 60s on Saturday with a slight chance of showers. Mostly cloudy Saturday night with a chance for thunderstorms, lows in the mid-50s. Sunday, showers expected with highs in the upper 70s. We dry out for Monday, though. Partly sunny with highs near 80 degrees. That's your region forecast.

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0: 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It brings the heat.
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3: President Trump says we are going to have to do something very drastic if Iran doesn't give up nuclear weapons capabilities. While speaking from the Oval Office today, the president said the U.S. has total control of the Strait of Hormuz. He added the U.S. blockade in the strait has been 100% effective. Trump also said Iran will not be able to keep its enriched uranium. His comments come after Iran's new supreme leader says none of his country's enriched uranium should be sent abroad as part of any peace deal. Memorial Day travel is expected to set a new record this year as the travel period gets underway. According to AAA, officials project that 45 million Americans will travel at least 50 miles from home between today and Monday. Officials say out of the total, 39.1 million are expected to drive, while 3.66 million are expected to fly to their destinations, and travel by other modes is also expected to increase. According to AAA, top destinations domestically include Seattle, New York, and Orlando. I'm Chris Caraggio.
4: Those affected by the March 10th storms still have help available. The U.S. Small Business Administration is offering financial assistance for residents and businesses who experienced losses during the storms in March.
5: What we offer is disaster recovery loans, and even though we're called the Small Business Administration, we do also help with nonprofits, homeowners, and renters.
4: Lane Davis is a public affairs specialist with the SBA's Office of Disaster Recovery and Resilience. He says each category has its own eligibility requirements and limitations as to how much they are approved for.
5: Businesses and nonprofits, they would be eligible up to $2 million for either physical damage or economic injury. Homeowners would be eligible up to $500,000, and renters can be eligible up to $100,000 for personal property. And that would be things like vehicles, furniture, appliances, things that are personally owned by the renter.
4: He says these loans come with great interest rates.
5: The interest rates are really low for homeowners. They can be as low as 2.875%, businesses as low as 4%, and nonprofits as low as 3.625%. The terms are up to 30 years.
4: So who should apply?
5: Anybody. Anybody that sustained damage, whether they are a business, nonprofit, a homeowner, or a renter, as well as for the business and nonprofits, anybody who received an economic backlash, loss of income, things like that.
4: The deadline to apply for funding is June 8th. We've shared more information, including the link to the application, on our Facebook page. Representatives with the Small Business Administration will be available at the Lake Village Public Library to offer assistance from 1 p.m. to 3 p.m. on both May 28th and June 4th. For the Region News Team, I'm Jamie Foster. 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
6: Hey, if you're driving for the three-day holiday weekend and you're heading out of Dodge, you better leave now. Traffic's going to be a bear tomorrow afternoon, I can tell you that. Millions of Americans are expected to travel over the Memorial Day weekend, the unofficial start of summer. And right away, National Weather Service alerting us about the beach hazard statement. We've got east winds kicking up next couple of days. In fact, avoid piers and jetties and breakwalls. High wave action on Lake Michigan for the next couple of days. Low temperature tonight, jacket weather, around 50 degrees. Tomorrow, not too bad. East winds, 25, but 70 will warm up with isolated showers. No big deal. And then tomorrow night, there's a 40% chance of scattered showers. Temps getting down to the low to mid-50s. And then we start warming up on Saturday. We have an early morning stray shower. Be gone, 70, but cooler lakeside. And then Sunday, there's that risk of rain. It's 76. We'll take that. Right now, Black Elk and Gary, it's 55. DeMott, 65. Union Mills, 65 degrees.

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1: We're the band.
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0: That's some good hillbilly music on the radio. All right, Throwback Thursday. Dwight Yoakam, guitars, Cadillacs. And that was 40 years ago. And that's when Mullet Man was legal of age. I turned 21 that year. And you're saying to yourself, Mullet Man, you're old. I am. And or if you're older than I am, you're like, well, okay. Here's today. We are saluting our 70s, 80s, 90s at Y2K Country. Phil did a great job last week. I was in Southern Indiana. And, you know, it was last week is my fish story about the one that got away. And I'm still, that was a week ago as I was fishing on the Patoka Lake shoreline, which the water level's down about 5 feet. So you're able to walk around the shoreline. If you were here with me last week, you know the story about the one that got away. So anyhow, we move on from that. But our throwback picture of today on the timeline, if you notice, I'm posing with four gentlemen of the band Parmalee. And I want to say that year is the year 2014. I can tell right away because of the clothes I'm wearing and my lanyard. And the broadcast booth was the old trailer that we had. Remember that trailer? Man, we were in that thing for how many years? Broadcasting at the Porter County Fair. Parmalee stopped by in the studio. And that day, the air conditioner did work, because if it didn't, watch out. But that's cool. The guys were real fun. They're all wearing sunglasses. I'm like, okay, I'll wear my sunglasses for the photo. So that's Parmalee when they first played Porter County Fair 2014. There you go. Maybe you were at that show, and maybe you have photos of that. You're in your camera phone. We'll post a photo of that concert that year. So Greg Elbers requested Dwight Yoakam, and I'm going to try to play your song request today. If I don't, you know what we do. We'll get to it. But I'm going to try my best. Tom, I like the David Ellen Coe suggestion. I'm going to have to write that down. I don't know if we have that in the system. He wants to hear Long-Haired Redneck from 1976. I'd have to go down in the basement for you, Tom. But if I can punt and play something else from David Ellen Coe, that's what it's all about today. Just playing some of the classics along with the new stuff. I'll be right back.
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0: Deep River Water Park opens this Friday for another summer of splashtastic outdoor family fun. 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

Hey, Dan got a song request played today. Brooks and Dunn and My Next Broken Heart. All right, it's double back-to-back throwbacks. Shelly wants to hear Shelly West.

0: Ah, Shelley picked a good one. Class of 83 and Jose Cuervo. Throwback Thursday. It's Indiana 105. And hello to my classmates of 1983. We had some sad news before I left vacation. We lost one of our classmates at TF South High School from Lansing. I grew up a couple of blocks away from John Szymanski. John was just an incredible athlete, funny guy. If it wasn't for Facebook, I've lost touch with some of my classmates, but I know they do listen to my program from TF South, and everybody moved to Indiana. And John, I think he was working at a golf course, and he had a heart attack, and I just feel so bad. It was so shocking. 61 is a very young age. So my heart goes out to John's family, the Szymanski family, to all my classmates that knew John. And I'm sorry I missed our class reunion. I went to our 30-year. I didn't go to the 10-year. I didn't go to the 20-year reunion at Lansing Sportsman's Club, but I took Tammy. We first started dating, and she's like, you know, to take your other half or, to see your classmates, it's kind of like it's boring for the other half to see that. But she goes, oh, just go talk to them. And I'll tell you, I walked in there, and I didn't recognize any of my classmates other than the ones that I used to hang with. The ones with the long hair, yeah, they still have their hair, but there's a lot of guys that didn't have hair. And John was at that. I'm so happy that I saw him. This was like, 20 years ago. But Facebook really kept us in touch. And so once again, to the Szymanski family and all that new John, my heart goes out to you. And 61 is just too young. And we're going to miss you, John. And we have a Spirit Rock in our high school. There was a Spirit Rock off of Burnham Avenue at CF South, and they did a tribute. So if you're in the Lansing area, you can. There's photos online, but it was a tribute to John. And we're going to miss you, John. All right, coming back, Region News. We'll take a look at that Memorial Day weekend forecast next. You're with the Mullet Man, Indiana 105.
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2: It's time for spring planting. 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When traveling our rural roads, if you encounter farm machinery, we urge you to be aware, take care, and above all, be patient. Now's the time of the year when farm safety's everyone's business. This is Porter County Farm Bureau President Bob Wyszlinski reminding you to take care. We're farming around here.
3: The Democratic Legislative Campaign Committee says they will help 11 Indiana House candidates in their efforts to break the Republican supermajority. The Democratic National Party says they have identified 6 districts they believe they can flip that are currently held by the GOP, along with 5 districts currently represented by Democrats that are priorities to hold on to. The Republicans have a 70-30 supermajority in the Indiana House. Indiana is receiving more than $13 million in new EPA funding to help small communities address PFAS and other emerging contaminants in drinking water. Officials say this investment supports testing, planning, and infrastructure upgrades to ensure Hoosiers throughout the state have access to clean, safe drinking water. The grant program is part of a national effort to reduce exposure to forever chemicals by providing critical resources for communities and private well owners. EPA's new PFAS Out initiative is also helping smaller and rural systems tackle PFAS challenges. Governor Mike Braun encourages high school graduates bound for college to consider staying in Indiana. At Braun's request, all 15 of Indiana's public colleges and universities froze in-state tuition for in-state undergrads for the 25-26 and 26-27 academic years, the first time in modern history that every public institution in the state has simultaneously held tuition flat for Hoosier students. The governor's office also noted this year's graduates are the first to benefit from Indiana's first of its kind new diploma system, giving students a pathway aligned to one of 3 outcomes after high school: enrollment in college, employment in a career, or enlistment in the military. For the Region News Team, I'm Jamie Foster. Your forecast is next.
4: Alicia, to some of the region traffic update, we still have traffic really stacked up southbound on Klein Avenue, where we have things down to one lane again for all the way from Columbus Drive to 15th Avenue, really jammed on the southbound side of Klein. Usual delays on 8094 westbound. We also have a crash at the I-65 interchange, so that is really stacking things up there. 219-405-7743 is our hotline. Alicia, to some of the region traffic alert.
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6: You know you make me wanna shout, kick my heels up and
7: 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Hello to our truck drivers, our men and women who are working this holiday weekend. We're thinking of you, and make sure you take us with us, or us with you, streaming us wherever you go. We'll keep you entertained. And our first responders and our veterans, this is an important weekend, and we are thinking of you each and every day. And make sure you find some way or some time to observe Memorial Day on Monday, while we have the freedoms to be out and about and do whatever we want. And thank you to our military. You betcha. All right, so we've got a stray shower for tomorrow. No big deal. Chilly temperatures for this evening. It's the beach hazard statement. It's probably you need to stay away from the Lake Michigan, Porter County, and Lake County beaches. Avoid getting on piers and breakwalls because there's high wave action going on. And we have some serious rip currents along the Lake Michigan shoreline. Low tonight, 50. The high tomorrow, 70. And those east winds, you gusting to 25. 10% chance of rain. All right. And then tomorrow night, 40% chance of scattered showers. Will be in the low to mid-50s. And then there is a slight chance of rain on Saturday. 70, but cooler near Lake Michigan. Looks pretty nice on Monday, Memorial Day. Right now, let's see here. Burns Harbor, 50.

Thank you, Tom. Tom DeYoung is with us today requesting Leroy Parnell. Kind of has a John Barry kind of sound to him. On the Road from 1993, Throwback Thursday, and you'll hear more of those classics with Steve Harmon, Country Gold. I wish I could steal Steve's catalog. He's got some great songs he plays for you on Sunday nights. 4 hours of the classics to the present day. 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

0: I'll tell you, she's had a heck of a journey in this music business, Ashley McBride, and What If We Don't? That's going to be her song this year. It's Indiana 105. Years ago when she played at the Porter County Fair, just started out, and I think I spent like an hour backstage just talking with her and her drummer. In fact, I friended, he plays Ludwig drums, Quinn, and I mean, I can't do that today. You know, she's a busy, these stars, you know, they go from like nobody to somebody and stardom. And it was the fact that she and I were just talking backstage as you know, the headliner was playing. And here I'm sitting next to Ashley McBride. We're just talking about music and pets and fishing. And she was now today. I don't even I told her, I said, I want you to remember me now by I'm going to send you a Christmas card. And that kind of fell through because then she got really, really busy. So, but yeah, she was a joy to talk to. And, you know, again, the stars have bigger and better things in life. And that's one thing that I will always remember is that if I meet somebody, you got to wear a name tag, but I'll take the time to say hello to you. And I think that's the problem with, you know, and it's not the stars' fault, it's the road managers, because some of them are really, really mean. But I try to say hello to as many people as I can, even at Walmart. And Tammy's like, oh, Mike. I'm like, I have to do that. It's like Phil and I go out. We're talking to people, especially our veterans. We always talk to our veterans and say hello and all that. So you just got to do the right thing. All right, so 440, you knew the routine. If you've been listening all week, if you want to win these Turnpike Troubadour tickets, they're coming to Huntington Bank Pavilion, Northerly Island, former Migs Field. And I did a little bit of research on this. If you remember this, Migs Field, Richard M. Daley, former mayor, forced an abrupt closure back in 2003 of the runway. I know, he did it overnight. They just tore up the runway, and then years later, they developed it into a music pavilion. So I guess Richard Daley had to do that because it was around, you know, the 9/11 era, and so they shut down that airport. But the thing is, I don't think they told anybody. They just went ahead and did it. But now it's at a beautiful music venue where you'll be able to see the Turnpike Troubadours in Chicago with special guests Muscadine Bloodline. They're a duo. They're a great band, and Katie Pruitt. In fact, we're going to hear from Muscadine Bloodline. I'm going to play one of their songs before we do the contest at 440. So if you love bluegrass, Americana music, brighten your horizons of country rock, you're in for a great time. It'll be a great date night for you as well. Tickets through Ticketmaster.com. I'll have not after today, but one more pair of tickets for you to score for this show. Turnpike Troubadours. And we'll do that at 440 this afternoon. I'll be right back.
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1: 1975.
2: Breaker 1-9, this here's a rubber duck. You got a copy on me, Big Ben? Come on. Yeah, 10-4, Big Ben, for sure. By golly, it's clean clear to Flagtown. Come on. Yeah, it's a big 10-4 there, Big Ben. Yeah, we definitely got the front door, good buddy. Mercy sakes alive, looks like we got us a convoy.
3: It was the dark of the moon on the 6th of June in a Kenworth pulling logs. Cab over Pete with a reefer on and a Jimmy hauling hogs. We is heading for Bear on I-10 about a mile out of Shaky Town. I says, Pigpen, this here's a rubber duck and I'm about to put the hammer

0: out. And you want to back off them hogs? 10-4, about 5 miles or so. 10, roger. Them hogs is getting intense up here.
1: By the time we got into Tulsa Town, we had 85 trucks in all. But they's a roadblock up on the Cloverleaf, and them bears was wall to wall. Yeah, them smokies as thick as bugs on a bumper. They even had a bear in the air. I says, calling all trucks, this here is the duck. We about to go a-hunting bear.

0: up, Pigpen. Negatory, Pigpen, you're still too close. Yeah, them hulk is starting to close up my sinuses. Mercy sakes, you better back off another 10.
1: Well, we rolled up Interstate 44 like a rocket sled on rails. We tore up all of our swindle sheets and left them setting on the scales. By the time we hit that shy town, them bears was getting smart. They'd brought up some reinforcements from the Illinois National Guard. There's armored cars and tanks and jeeps and rigs of every size. Yeah, them chicken coops was full of bears and choppers filled the skies. Well, we shot the line, we went for broke with 1,000 screaming trucks and 11 long-haired friends of Jesus in a chartreuse microbus.
0: Yeah, rubber duck to sodbuster. Come on there, yeah. 10-4 sodbuster. Listen, you want to put that microbus in behind that suicide jockey? Yeah, he's hauling dynamite and he needs all the help he can get.
1: Well, we laid a strip for the Jersey Shore and prepared to cross the line. I could see the bridge was lined with bears, but it didn't have a doggone dime. I says, Pigpen, this here's a rubber duck. We just ain't gonna pay no toll. So we crashed the gate doing 98. I says, let them truckers

0: Omaha, Bentley ought to go look at them homes out there for sure. Well, mercy sakes, good buddy, we're going to back on out here.
1: Wanata! I'll tell you, this 10-year-old kid couldn't wait for that song to be played on WLS back in the day, the big 89 AM.

or MAQ is going to make me rich. Thank you, Dana. C.W. McCall, 1975 classic. This 10-year-old kid wanted a Citizens Band radio for Christmas. I'm still waiting. Indiana 105.

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1: Holiday traffic for Memorial Day weekend is expected to break records this year. According to AAA, officials project that 45 million Americans will travel at least 50 miles from home between today and Monday. Officials say out of that total, 39.1 million are expected to drive, while 3.66 million are expected to fly to their destination. According to AAA, top destinations include domestically Seattle, New York, and Orlando, while international hotspots include Rome, Paris, and Vancouver. President Trump says the U.S. will ensure Iran does not obtain a nuclear weapon, or we're going to have to do something very drastic, he said. While speaking from the Oval Office today, the president added that the U.S. has total control of the Strait of Hormuz. He said the U.S. blockade in the strait has been 100% effective. Trump also said Iran will not be able to keep its enriched uranium. His comments come after Iran's new supreme leader said none of his country's enriched uranium should be sent abroad as part of any peace deal. I'm Chris Caraggio.
2: In Crown Point, the city has received state and national recognition from the American Council of Engineering Companies for its improvements to Sowerman Woods Park. Officials say at its core, the project addressed historic flooding issues near the Briarwood subdivision while providing a destination park for the community. The city was one of 240 projects to receive national recognition and the only park to receive an award. City officials say it's the first time they've received national recognition for one of their parks, and they credit their team and project partners for the hard work they put into the award-winning transformation. Valparaiso residents are invited to a neighborhood workshop called Reimagining the Neighborhood Directory, focused on updating the City of Valparaiso's content hub for neighborhood organizations to access resources and get involved. It's designed for both established neighborhood leaders and residents.

0: residents interested in getting more involved in supporting their neighborhoods. City leaders say they want to hear from residents and give them an opportunity to share their ideas for what they need, what has worked, and how the city of Valparaiso can help. The event is Tuesday, June 16th from 5:30 to 7 p.m. at the Forest Park Welter Room on Sheffield Drive. You'll find more information and registration information on the Region News Team Facebook page. 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
3: Taking a look at the roads, we've got some delays on 8094. Still westbound, really slowing things down through the I-65 corridor, hitting the brakes right around Central Avenue and towards Kennedy. And then also across the state line on the Illinois side, we've got some jam-ups there due to a crash in the tri-state. Eastbound delays 8094 from Torrance Avenue on towards Klein Avenue, and then opens up on from there. Southbound side of I-65 coming through the 8094 corridor south of Ridge. Pretty backed up there, so be careful as you're exiting from the eastbound Borman and the westbound Borman actually as well, coming out to southbound I-65. Really backed up still southbound Klein. Things down to one lane again between Columbus Drive and 15th Avenue. Really slow and go, stop and go at times there on the southbound side of Klein. Northbound looking okay right now. U.S. 30 pretty heavy through the Dyer-Sherrillville area between the state line and Klein Avenue. Over in Porter County, eastbound side of I-94, we've got some slowdowns in the area of the Chesterton Way Station east of State Road 49. Our traffic hotline is 219-405-7743. Only call when safe to do so. South Shore Trains reporting on time. Alicia Tassone, Region News Team Traffic.
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5: And now your local weather for Northwest Indiana. At least there's not a beach hazard for Deep River Water Park. Simply Splashtastic. Hey!
3: Yes. You got it. Nailed it. You didn't need my help.
5: That's those jingles that stay in your earworm, they call that. Right? Yeah. You're like, Deep River Water. I am not going to say Baby Shark and sing that, because then everyone's going to. Yeah.
3: Don't do that.
5: Don't you forget about me. Oh, I could come up with a bunch of songs. Mother Man, don't do that anymore. I'm starting to sing like that. Anyhow. Well, all right. We'll keep it country. Beach hazard statement continues. Stay off the piers, jetties, breakwalls. High wave action going on. 50 will be our low temperature. Tomorrow, breezy and warm, highs around 70. East-southeast winds around 25. I wish we could get rid of this wind stuff going on.
3: Right.
5: But in Fowler, they need those because those turbines.
3: The turbines, yeah.
5: We're driving. My mom's like, I wonder if those things are going to fall off. I go, why would you?
3: Why would you say that?
5: Because, I mean, they put up more of those things, and those props are like, man, they're huge.
3: Humongous.
5: I can't imagine if one of those props fell off and just started, I mean,
3: flying away.
5: Man, oh man. And those guys that have to haul those wide loads are like 75 feet long.
3: That's crazy.
5: Only one prop.
3: That's one, yeah.
5: Why are we talking about that for?
3: Wind.
5: I got off on a tangent right there.
3: Yeah.
5: All right, so we have showers, 40% chance. And then Saturday, early morning rain, no big deal. Highs around 70, but cooler. Again, Lake Michigan.
3: Even cooler.
5: Right. You got to go south. You have to visit Wheatfield if you want the warmth.
3: It's like the time of the year where we have like a 20 degree temperature difference between the lakefront and where we are, south of the river. Yeah.
5: Well, here's your current temperatures. Dyer at 58, Winfield 60, Wheatfield at 65.
3: Nice.
5: And in Michigan City, it's 57 degrees.

0: Oh, we missed that guy, the big dog daddy. Thank you, Matt. Wanted to hear Toby Keith, and I want to talk about me. Throwback Thursday. So far, doing all right with the 70s, 80s, 90s, Y2K country. If I don't get to the request today for future shows, and you're saying, Mullet Man, I've been waiting for 20 years. I know. That's my tagline. I'm going to do the best I can. Although, Steve Harmon, if you can get your fill of country gold on Sunday nights, he has an incredible show. I got to reach out to Steve. Say, hey, Steve. Let me play some of your records for future shows on Throwback Thursday. And by the way, if you go to our timeline, you'll see the Mullet Man. And the year is 2014. I am posing with the band Parmalee when they were at the Porter County Fair the first time. And were they, I can't remember. But anyhow, when they played, they came by the studio and I interviewed them. That was the coolest thing. It wasn't like in past years when Trick Pony was in the studio and both air conditioners were broken. And Heidi says, I don't know, Mullet Man, it's getting kind of ripe in here with all the smells and the humidity. It was crazy. I was laughing because Heidi was spraying perfume, and that made it even worse in the studio. Oh, my gosh. Good times in that broadcast cabin that we had. It was actually Lee Ellis at the time built it, and it had wheels. It was a trailer, and they turned it into a broadcast booth. And I said, I'll do the broadcast under two conditions. That it has two air conditioning systems. Man, it was chilling, especially everybody coming by, and it's 110 degrees. Yeah, I know. It's crazy. Good times, though. All right, enough of that. Today's country music news, what do I have for you? Cody Johnson, who just happens to be celebrating a birthday today. He's 39, a little month away from releasing his next album. It's called Banks of the Trinity, June 26th. We're going to hear new music from Miranda Lambert soon called Crisco. She calls it a good old, good time and two-steppy urban cowboy kind of song. And Little Big Town is going to come back after 2 years to release a brand new song called Hey There Sunshine through MCA Records. And new artist Tucker Wetmore, new male artist of the year for the ACMs, talks about the song that went to number one soon and about his experience of his career.
1: I'm still processing a lot of my life, not just that, but like everything the past 2 years. It's just been a roller coaster of emotions, and it's been a rocket ship, and I'm just so blessed to be strapped down to it and figuring it out. But it's a lot to process sometimes, but I'm very blessed to be able to do it.
0: All right, well, this isn't country music news, but Music City Nashville will host Super Bowl 2030 for Super Bowl 65. Yeah, the NFL team owners approved that. Yeah, Nashville, home of the Tennessee Titans, new Nissan Stadium, fully enclosed venue now under construction, will be the host of the Super Bowl 2030. How old are we going to be? 60. Oh, I'll be 60. You don't need to know that. All right, and get ready at 4:40 to win tickets to see Turnpike Troubadours in Chicago Friday night, June 12th, with special guests Muscadine Bloodline and Katy Pruitt. I'll have a pair of tickets. In fact, we're going to listen to one of the opening acts, Muscadine Bloodline, in about, give me about 25 minutes. I'll be right back with Throwback Thursday next.
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1: One of the greats. There you go, Tammy Lindgaard requesting Haggard's Big City. Go back to 82 on that one. All right, for the country class of
2: 1993.
1: Bryce, there you go with Blackhawk. How about these harmonies, huh? And goodbye says it all. It's-

says it all. Black Hawk on Throwback Thursday, Indiana 105. When Henry Paul isn't gigging out with Black Hawk, he's also in the classic rock band that they play down the hall, the Outlaws. Green Grass and High Tides Forever. It's like an 8-minute song they play on X-Rock. And sometimes I play it on the Saturday morning show on X-Rock too as well. All right, here's a couple of things going on today. Crossroads Chamber presents the Talk of the Region Business Expo. It's going on today until 7 o'clock tonight, featuring guest speaker Stephanie Link of Hightower Advisors. It's at the Dean and Barbara White Community Center off of Broadway, and that's until 7 p.m. Presented by Hightower. 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In

0: On Point Saturday, the Kobe Cup Cruise beginning at 8 a.m. That's when registration and the cruise begins at 11. And it's pretty much the same route that they did back in 1909 with the race through Lake County, Crown Point, Cinder Lake, and Lowell. And awards presentation Saturday afternoon at 1. And for our guys and gals on motorcycles, get your bike blessed at the Valparaiso Harley-Davidson Saturday morning, 10 a.m. for the blessing at 11 a.m. And the blessing sponsored by Heartland Full Throttle Church. Pastor Phil will bless your bike for a safe riding season. And then they're going to have a ride sponsored by the Doolin Hog Chapter. That's at Valpo's Harley-Davidson dealership. Say hi to Dave and say hi to Ginger and Mark and the great staff at Harley-Davidson. All right, Alicia's got traffic. We have a contest coming up with the Turnpike Troubadours. But before you have the contest, I'm going to play you one of the songs from one of the support acts. Muscadine Bloodline is next. 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
4: A key Illinois lawmaker leading talks geared toward keeping the Bears from going to Indiana says there are increasing talks about a new Bears stadium in Chicago. State Senator Bill Cunningham says he and several other legislators learned a number of lawmakers were siding with Chicago Mayor Brandon Johnson on a planned lakefront sports venue. He says the discussion has created somewhat of a roadblock while trying to meet a May 31st deadline to hammer out a deal. The Bears pushed back on that idea yesterday by saying the only site in Cook County that they're interested in is in Arlington Heights. NASCAR driver Kyle Busch is undergoing treatment for an undisclosed illness. According to an announcement from Busch's family via his official social media account, the two-time NASCAR Cup Series champion will miss this weekend's Coca-Cola 600. The statement explained that Busch experienced a severe illness resulting in hospitalization, and the family is asking for understanding and privacy as they navigate the situation. Austin Hill will replace Busch in his number 8 RCR Chevy at Charlotte Motor Speedway on Sunday. Chicago's Museum of Broadcast Communications is expected to get the television set that belongs to Stephen Colbert's Late Show. The CBS Late Night Show is donating the props to the museum. The Smithsonian Institute made a request for the set, but the Late Show said it had already promised it to Chicago. Colbert will take the stage for one last time for the final broadcast tonight at the Ed Sullivan Theater in New York City. Your forecast is coming up next. I'm Jamie Foster for the Region News Team.
3: Hitting the brakes still on the westbound side of 80-94 from I-65 all the way over to Kennedy. Pretty heavy traffic through the I-65.

0: 65 corridor and then approaching Klein Avenue. Heavy traffic as well on the Illinois side of the state line westbound. Eastbound, the delays start on the Illinois side, hitting the brakes coming back into Indiana over towards about Indianapolis Boulevard, but then things do open up on from there. We are looking good along I-65, no major slowdowns. I-94, we've got roadwork delays eastbound past State Road 49. Westbound really coming to a crawl near US 421. Roadwork slowdowns there down to two lanes in each direction in Porter and LaPorte counties there. We've got southbound side of Klein Avenue still really backed up from just south of 15th Avenue all the way back to Columbus Drive. Pretty solid traffic there down to one lane along the southbound side of Klein, really jamming things up. Usual slowdowns along US 30, especially through the Dyer-Shererville area. If you see a traffic trouble spot, our hotline is 219-405-7743. Only call when safe to do so. Alicia Tassone, Region News Team Traffic.
1: Wow, looky at that, 4:34 and 32 seconds. We're kind of early, and that's good because I've been late a few times, and, well, that doesn't matter anyway. Well, a decent forecast, Alicia, with Beach Hazard State. We've got to get that out there because we have a lot of folks from the Chicagoland area, and they don't read signs, and things happen on Lake Michigan.
0: Yeah,
1: and you have to heed the warnings.
0: Get out of the water. We got to bring that back.
1: You know what? I need to get my megaphone. Yep. We need to put a speaker there at West Beach. You in the red trunks. And it's like, you know, I need like the echo. You know, yeah. And they're looking around. Yeah, you, get out of the water. I'll tell you what, DNR or anybody that patrols it, I would love to fly around and like be a spotter. Like, oh.
0: Yeah.
2: We got a lady with a
0: teeny weeny yellow polka dot bikini.
2: Yeah, black socks and blue Crocs. Get them out of the water, Jed.
0: You know. And issue them a citation from the fashion police.
1: Yeah, and that or Baywatch and have like the forerunners. I would love to go back and forth on the sand dunes. Mm-hmm. Why can't we have jobs like that? I'll do it for nothing. I don't care. Go out there.
0: Volunteer.
1: Hey, you know, do it for nothing, right? If you enjoy what you do, it doesn't matter.
0: Yeah, why not?
1: I need that for retirement. Just say in the wintertime, I'll be out of luck, though, going back and forth on the snow. All right, so 50 our low temperature for tonight. Breezy and warm tomorrow. 70 the high. Southeast east winds gusting to 25. We have a 10% chance of rain and then 40% chance
0: 10%.
1: Of rain. 10%. I know. 53 tomorrow night. This could all change. I mean, Saturday, I don't know, high around 70, cooler lakes.
0: Forecast, nah.
1: All right. So right now, Lansing Airport 56, Crown Point 59, Pine Lake LaPorte. It's warmer, 65 degrees. Yeah.

0: butter on a tray.
1: I know. People are saying, Mullen Man, why'd you play that? All these things about waiters, because today is National Waiters and Waitresses Day. It's a day
2: for
1: restaurant managers and patrons to recognize and express their appreciation for the many fine and dedicated waitresses and waiters that are on their feet to get you a cup of coffee or make a pull your dirty plates and put up with your attitude. Yeah. I mean, not all. I mean, again, it's a gig, and a lot of people take heart. It's a tough gig, especially if, you know, food's late, and then they have to blame somebody, and that's the person, and it's a shame.
2: Right,
1: Right. I was a bus kid one time. It's not really a waiter, but there was a couple, an elderly couple. God bless them. They were so nice. And I helped them out. You know, I wore a bow tie. I was at the Knights of Columbus. I had poor coffee, and I was a bus kid, and I worked in the restaurant there. Friday fish fries were awesome. But they were elderly couple, and they were well off.
2: Yeah.
1: And the gentleman would say, Mike, come here. And I'm like, no problem. So I have my towel. And,
2: yeah.
1: You know, like, I'm a maitre d' or something.
2: Yeah.
1: He goes, my spoon's dirty. And I'm saying, sir, the spoon is not dirty. And he flipped me a $5 bill inside my hand.
2: Goes,
1: here, get me another spoon, will you? I'm like, oh, no problem.
2: Sure. How many spoons do you want?
1: So I was like looking forward to every Friday. I'm telling my parents, I said, Dad, there's this guy that he always tips me better than the wait staff did. He's like, here. And one time for Christmas, he gave me a $20 bill. I thought, wow. Do people still do that these days? I mean, I think there needs to be more. I mean, if you have the money in your hair, kid, you know, give me another.
2: That's cool.
1: My knife is dirty here, you know.
2: I mean, guy's silverware is always dirty. Yeah. What's going on?
1: I mean, this is back 40-some years ago. So God bless that. And I'm, you know, I remember that. It's just something to remember.
2: Yeah, that's cool.
1: So. All right, here's Muscadine.

0: with Turnpike Troubadours, and they're the special guest for that show in Chicago, Friday night, June 12th. 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How would you like to win right now in honor of Cody Johnson's birthday today? Cody is lighting up 39 birthday candles. Back in 2023, if you can recall, Cody Johnson won his first ever Grammy of his career at the 65th Annual Grammy Awards. What was the name of the song that earned him a Grammy for Best Country Song of the Year? You tell me that song, and I'll set you up with a pair of tickets for Turnpike Troubadours, Muscadine Bloodline, and Katy Pruitt, a night of Americana, bluegrass, and country rock at Northerly Island, Chicago, Huntington Bank Pavilion, Friday night, date night, June 12th. There you go. Set you up. 219-531-0105. 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

0: is this? Where are you from?
1: Christina from Hobart, Indiana.
0: Hey, Christina. How are you today?
1: Good.
0: All right. In honor of Cody Johnson's birthday today, back in 2023, he won his first Grammy for the 65th Annual Grammys. What was the name of the song that earned him a Grammy for Best Country Song of the Year?
1: Till You Can't.
0: Yes. Did you Google that or you just knew that?
1: I knew that.
0: All right. Awesome. How would you like to go see the Turnpike Troubadours along with Muscadine Bloodline and Katie Pruitt Friday night, June 12th in Chicago?
1: I would love that.
0: All right. That's cool. Yeah. Huntington Bank Pavilion at Northerly Island. And it's a night of bluegrass, Americana music, and country rock. You're in for a good time.
1: Perfect.
0: All right. Tell me, what station made you a big time winner?
1: Indiana 105.

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1: 1983.

0: Rick taking us back to 1983, the Oaks. Oakers boys, American-made mullet man, minutes away from region news at 5. What do you say we stay in that year of 1983? We just lost him about a few weeks ago. The mysterious Rhinestone Cowboy. Here's David Allan Coe and The Ride. Indiana 105.
1: Well, I was thumbing from Montgomery. I had my guitar on my back. When a stranger stopped beside me in an antique Cadillac.

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You turned on the radio, and them sad old songs coming out of them speakers was solid country gold. Then I noticed the stranger was ghost white, pale when he asked me for a light.

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He said, "This is where you get off, boy, 'cause I'm going back to Alabama." As I stepped out of that Cadillac, I said, "Mister, many thanks." He said, "You don't have to call me Mister, Mister.

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2: Millions of Americans will hit the road this Memorial Day despite the pain at the pump. According to AAA, officials project that 45 million Americans will travel at least 50 miles from home between today and Monday. Officials said out of that total, 39.1 million are expected to drive, while 3.66 million are expected to fly to their destination. According to AAA, domestically, the top destinations are Seattle, New York, and Orlando. Rome, Paris, and Vancouver are the international hotspots. President Trump insists the U.S. is not trying to intimidate Cuba with the arrival of an aircraft carrier strike group. While speaking from the Oval Office today, he said he was asked about the USS Nimitz entering the region on the same day the Justice Department charged former Cuban President Raul Castro with murder. Trump said he doesn't anticipate further U.S.-Cuba escalations. He says he wants to provide Cuba with humanitarian aid and open the country up for Cuban Americans to go back to help. I'm Chris Caraggio.
3: Legendary NASCAR driver Kyle Busch has passed at the age of 41. In a statement, NASCAR and Richard Childress Racing said, "We extend our deepest condolences to the Busch family, Richard Childress Racing, and the entire motorsports community." Earlier today, the Busch family posted he was hospitalized

0: with a severe illness. In Valparaiso, tomorrow's the last day to provide input on how to make area streets safer for everyone. The city held an open house on the safety action plan earlier this month, but residents who didn't get a chance to drop by can still review the draft recommendations, explore the meeting materials, and share their ideas online by May 22nd. The city says the final safety action plan will unlock federal funding opportunities and create safer, more connected streets across Valparaiso. In Crown Point, the Region Baseball League Fan Fest is tonight until 7 at Great Lake Sports Hub on Merrillville Road. It's an opportunity to meet and mingle with players and coaches from the Region Baseball League's four teams, the Lake County Corn Dogs of Crown Point, Little Calumet Beavers in Munster, American Legion Post 94 of Valparaiso, and the league's newest addition, the Iron Hawks of St. John. The event offers complimentary food and beverages, along with music, a game truck, batting cages, and other activities for kids and families. You can also meet and take a picture with the region's most famous mascot, Cornelius the Corn Dog. In Jasper County, if you're looking for something fun to do this weekend, stop by the Jasper County Public Library and pick up an adventure backpack designed to help residents explore the outdoors in a whole new way. They're offered in partnership with Indiana State Parks. Each adventure backpack includes a special pass that grants you and your family free admission to all 37 Indiana State Parks. It's your ticket to discovering scenic trails, peaceful lakes, and unforgettable outdoor experiences across the state. Inside every backpack, you'll find supplies to enhance your journey. 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The backpacks can be checked out for 1 week at a time. For the Region News Team, I'm Jamie Foster. 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
2: Another check on the road. Southbound side of Klein Avenue still really jammed down to one lane between Chicago Avenue and 15th Avenue. Just crawling along on the southbound side of Klein Avenue. Northbound running okay. Southbound very jammed up. You want to avoid if you can. 8094 eastbound heavy traffic from the Illinois side of the state line. Continuing over to Klein Avenue and then again between Central Avenue and Ripley Street. Watch out for some moderate volume. Westbound 8094 from I-65 to Kennedy. Usual slowdowns there. Back down onto the ramp from northbound 65. Going to be slow trying to merge on there. Illinois side, outbound Bishop Ford, roadwork delays from about 115th down to Sibley. US 30, usual heavy traffic through the Dyer-Sherrillville area, Indianapolis Boulevard, north of 30. 231 between 41 and Parrish, moving very slowly. Usual slow spots along Broadway and 109th. Colorado Street really stacked up, approaching 109th Avenue with heavy traffic. 219-405-7743 is our hotline. Only call when safe to do so. Leisha Tassone, Region News Team Traffic.
3: All right, I'm late, but that's okay. Tomorrow is when NDOT is going to lift their existing road closures and restrictions to kind of ease the congestion. But that doesn't mean to drive erratically or...
2: No, I feel like we get the two extremes this time of the year. People who are driving extremely fast and people who drive extremely slow because they're just cruising, enjoying the weather.
3: Yeah. You know, was it
2: both are bad?
3: Was it off the air yesterday? And I said to Tammy about this. I don't know. Maybe I was just in a bad mood, and I you know, all the way from Wheatfield all the way to Valpo, I was in a funeral line. It was like a 12 cars,
2: but it wasn't a funeral.
3: No,
2: procession.
3: It wasn't. It was a semi truck, and I get it, the heavy load or whatever. But somebody in front of them was doing 41 in the 55, and I thought to myself, okay. I'm watching, you know, and everybody else is like, okay, how come nobody wants to pass this? Because you got the semi truck. But I thought to myself, I'm thinking to myself in my head, what about there was a law that was passed? If there's more than five cars behind you,
2: you must pull over.
3: Pull over the side of the road. Let everybody pass.
2: I agree with you.
3: Go grab some lunch, get a cup of coffee, go back home and let everybody, you know, I just thought, you know, and then, what happens if somebody was elderly and they had to get somewhere? I get that, but... You know, if you see five cars behind you,
2: pull over.
3: Let it flow.
2: Yeah.
3: I don't know.
2: Clogging the road.
3: What do you think? Vote for me.
2: I agree with you there.
3: Pass that law.
2: I agree with you.
3: One day I'm going to pass that law. No, it's never going to happen.
2: And pass that line of cars and get to work on time.
3: But there will be a statue of the mullet man in the roundabout in Wheatfield one day.
2: Yeah, 49 and 10. Yeah.
3: And Hamster is laughing right now.
2: Dreams.
3: I did approach him about that one day.
2: Did you?
3: I said, yeah, because somebody introduced me to him. And I said, hey, you know, how about a statue of the mullet man and a roundabout? He goes, I could see having

0: a roundabout, but the statue, no.
1: I know. It was
2: come on.
0: That was funny. All right. Where was I? Oh, the weather. Same as I said last hour.
2: Yeah.
0: All right. 50 our low tonight. Beach hazard statement continues. 70 the high tomorrow. And those east winds gusting to 25. A 10% chance of rain. 40% chance tomorrow night down to 53. Saturday, early morning showers. High 70, cooler lakeside. 53 Saturday night. And now, the extended forecast for the Memorial Day weekend.
2: Yes, scattered showers and thunderstorms again possible on Sunday with highs in the mid-70s. And then it looks like we'll dry out for Memorial Day on Monday, warm it up a little bit. Partly sunny, highs will be near 80. We stay in the low 80s next week, Tuesday and Wednesday, with the return of rain. But hopefully we get in Monday dry.
0: All right. Right now, East Chicago and the Harbor, 54. Wauwatosa, 65. Hobart, 56. And in Madarieville, 67 degrees. So plan ahead tomorrow. 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Use TrafficWise app. And make sure you take us with you.
2: We'll be with you. I'll be here. Scott will be here in the morning.
0: I'll be here. Everybody will be here. Mm-hmm. We're the soundtrack to your long holiday weekend. Be safe.

0: We're grooving with Russell Dickerson, 513 Mullet Man Sports coming up. Hey, Margaret, here's your song request. Let's go back to the 80s.
1: 1984.
0: And the Judds.

0: This is Rich King. Time to check in with a mullet man who is a huge, on the right side of town, a huge White Sox fan.
1: Yesterday in Seattle.
2: This is driven deep out to left. Back! Gone! Johnny Pareda has given the Mariners the lead in the seventh inning. Fly ball.
1: Johnny Pareda hit his first MLB homer. Randy Arozarena also went deep and scored three runs, and the Mariners beat the White Sox 5-4. The Sox are in second place in the AL Central at 25-24. Friday night, the Sox will visit the San Francisco Giants with a late-night game at 9:15. Davis Martin will start. Last night at Wrigley Field, Kyle Harrison struck out 11 in seven dominant innings, and the Brewers beat the struggling Chicago Cubs with the sweep 5-0. The Cubs will host the Houston Astros on Friday afternoon. Jameson Taillon will be on the mound at 1:20 p.m. Around the NBA and NHL, here's Rhonda Moss.
3: NBA playoffs. The Thunder with an 11-0 run in the fourth quarter beat the Spurs 122-113 to even the Western Conference Finals at a game apiece. Shai Gilgeous-Alexander led OKC with 30 points. Thunder guard Jalen Williams left in the first half with a hamstring injury. Spurs lost Dylan Harper in the third quarter with a leg injury. Stanley Cup playoffs. Golden Knights with a two-goal third period hold off the Avs 4-2 to steal game one of the Western Conference Final in Denver.
1: WNBA last night, Aliyah Boston had 24 points and 8 rebounds. Kelsey Mitchell scored 21, and the Indiana Fever beat the Portland Fire 90-73 without Caitlin Clark, who suffered from a back injury. The Chicago Fire lost to the Dallas Wings 99-89. The Gary Selshow Railcats home opener is tomorrow night against the Cleburne Railroaders at the Steel Yard. First pitch at 6:45 p.m. It's magnet scheduled giveaway for all Railcats fans, plus post-game fireworks after the game.
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On Bombshell, Lori Morgan, what part of no? Thank you, Sheila. In fact, Lori's going to be on the road to Anderson, Indiana next Friday night. Then she plays Honeywell Center in Wabash on May 30th. That's the present day. Let's listen to the new Kenny Chesney.

I think Kenny was listening to the band Kansas. Carry on, wayward son. That's the latest from Kenny Chesney. You get this, it's going to be off his 21st studio album. Man, I remember the song Me and You from the 90s. That's a long time ago. What a career Kenny had and still has. And he left, I think he took over Jimmy Buffett's island. Kenny's been on the island for the last 20-some years, writing the inspiration. And the music video for that song is filmed in the Keys. I'm sure that CMT will hear that music video. All right, now for something completely different. Tomorrow, Katie is going to enjoy her four-day holiday weekend. Brooke is in the morning, and she's going to give you a shot to call in to win tickets for Rocks Fest. There's a lot of 90s artists. Friday night, June 19th, or Saturday, June 20th. These tickets are for either day. And the lineup is Hinder, Skillet, Daughtry. Yeah, I've heard of them. And Diamante. Saturday's lineup at the Portage Mall, Rocks Fest, Hawthorne Heights, Simple Plan, We the Kings, Bowling for Soup. Then they have that song, 1985. Ask your kids about that. I'm sure they've heard of that. Anyhow, Rocks Fest, Portage Mall, off of Central Avenue. Follow our Facebook, Instagram, TikTok accounts. Brooke's going to give you a chance to call in and win tickets for Rocks Fest tomorrow morning on the Katie Day Morning Show. My catch of the day, we're going to go back to the year 1977. Two legends, two best friends, next on Indiana 105. Hang on.

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4: Town alerts drivers about upcoming lane restrictions on Indiana 49. Officials say both north and southbound lanes over Coffee Creek will be restricted to one lane on Wednesday, May 27th from 6 a.m. to 4 p.m. for crack sealing. The project is expected to be completed in a single day. In Porter County, Ivy Tech Community College welcomed Governor Mike Braun to its Valparaiso campus Wednesday for a tour focused on workforce education and skills training needed in Indiana. Governor Braun met with Ivy Tech leadership to discuss how the campus is prepared to meet the evolving needs of employers and employees in the Valparaiso area. Officials say the visit included a tour of learning spaces where students are gaining hands-on experience in fields like nursing, HVAC, and welding and energy technology. Ivy Tech serves over 213,000 students at more than 40 locations across Indiana. In Valparaiso, the Kankakee Valley REMC Junior Board of Directors invites residents to a day of community giving on Saturday, May 30th at the Porter County Fairgrounds. The event features a car show and cornhole tournament benefiting the Play for Jake Foundation, which raises awareness about undetected heart conditions in youth. We've shared more information about this family-friendly event on the Region News Team Facebook page. The Oscar Mayer Weenie 500 is announcing who will lead race day festivities. Comedian and actor Andy Richter will serve as the official commander in beef. The role is similar to the Indianapolis 500's Grand Marshal. Six Wienermobiles will race at the Indianapolis Motor Speedway on Friday at 2 p.m. Your forecast is coming up. I'm Jamie Foster for the Region News Team.
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6: Checking in on the roads, delay still on 8094 eastbound from the Illinois side, coming from Torrance Avenue over to Klein Avenue, moving under posted speeds, and then again still hitting the brakes past I-65 between Central Avenue and Ripley. Westbound delays, I-65 to Kennedy, same heavy traffic there along the westbound side of 8094. We're also seeing some slowdowns nearing Calumet Avenue again and then across the state line, so watch out for some delays there westbound. I-65 southbound approaching 109th Avenue with the road work really slowing things down again as you're trying to exit southbound at 109th. That ramp all backed up, so be careful there southbound I-65. Southbound Klein is still stop and go down to one lane down from Columbus Drive to 15th Avenue. Going to be hitting the brakes on Klein. US 30 still very heavy through the Dyer-Shererville area, especially eastbound at the state line and westbound approaching 421. We also have a crash reported eastbound US 30 near Tower Road 250 West in Valpo. 219-405-7743 is our hotline. Only call when safe to do so. Alicia Tassone, Region News Team Traffic.
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7: All right, be safe if you're traveling, you're getting out of Dodge. You should have left already.
6: Yeah, that's for sure.
3: Tomorrow is going to be, I don't want to say it's going to be nuts, but it could be.
6: Please just drive normally so no crashes, please.
3: And please do the speed limit and stay off your phone. And if you're doing 41 in a 55, pull over. That's the new law. We're going to pass that law when I get in.
6: Oh, and I said this earlier, too. If you're stopping at somebody's garage sale, don't stop in the middle of the road.
3: Oh, yeah.
6: Just over a hill. Yeah. Not a good idea.
3: No, it's not a good idea. Just pay attention. Stay off your phone. And there's a TrafficWise app if you want to plan your trip. And, well, Mullet Man, I take the back roads. Well, good. I mean, a lot of people, again, 65 going to southern Indiana. 465 to French Lake was a breeze. I was like, that's good. We really get down there. Oh, by the way, this is a week ago today that I lost the one that got away. I was calling Philip. I go, Phil, it's been a week since it's flashbacks in my head about the bass. This was a good pounder. This was a fatty. This was like at least 6 pounds. Oh, yeah.
6: Oh, sorry about that.
3: You know, Luke Combs says a largemouth bass broke my line. I know what it feels like. But a beer never broke my heart.
6: Right.
3: Low tonight, 50. Beach hazard statement continues for Lake and Porter County beaches. Tomorrow, breezy, warm, enjoy. High around 70. 10% chance of a stray lost shower. And then 40% chance of rain tomorrow night, down to 53. Saturday, some early morning precipitation, 70. Cooler lakeside, though. And then Sunday, chance of shower.

0: and thunderstorms, 76. Monday, Memorial Day, is it going to be hot?
1: 80 degrees. Yeah. I don't know about the humidity levels, because that makes a big difference.
0: Yeah. Wolf Lake and Hammond, 55. South Haven, 58. DeMott, it's 65. It's been warm south of the river all afternoon.
1: Yeah.
2: Indiana 105. Arr, matey. It's time for the Bullet Man's catch of the day.
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0: pain.
1: On this day, 1977, taken from the album Old Waylon. Waylon started a 6-week run at number one with Lukenbach, Texas, Back to the Basics of Love, along with Willie Nelson. How about a back-to-back double throwback? Let's go back to
2: 1980.
1: Joni wanted to hear Kenny Rogers. Lady.

0: You know, it's amazing what 2 years can do to one's career after she played Porter County Fair Grandstand stage. Ella Langley was standing by her merchandise tent, inside the tent. And for extra $40, you could get a picture taken with her. I think that's what it was, because Chloe goes, Mike, do you have $20? I'm like, I'll see. And I get the $20 was either she wanted a hat that said Ella Langley on it. It was like a, it had like diamonds and stuff, you know, like a bling type of baseball cap. And then she wanted another $20 for a signature and then a photo. So I got a chance to, you know, Ella Langley standing inside this trailer tent at the merch tent at the Porter County Fair grounds. Chloe's standing next to me, and there's Ella. And I thought, okay, I could see her going places one day. And here it is 2 years later. She did an incredible ACMs. She cleaned up all the trophies. She's got her own signature perfume, a line of clothing now. Look at that. 2 years ago, we saw her where? Porter County Fair. Mike, can I have $20? Sure, Chloe. I'll do that. Yeah, so that was fun. And I got to find that picture as well. All right, so today's timeline, if you're wondering, Mullet Man, who are those guys that you're standing with sunglasses in and the old broadcast booth? That is the year 2014, and I'm with the guys in Parmalee. That was a great interview, and that broadcast trailer, we no longer have that, but we were in that trailer for how many seasons at the Porter County Fair? Yeah, that was cool. And I'm looking at that photo. I'm looking really close. I had a thicker mullet because my hair is not like that anymore. When you get older, you start thinning out. I still have the same sunglasses, though. 2014 Parmalee, our throwback picture of the week. All right, one more throwback before 6. Traffic hotline when it's safe to call in at 405-7743. I'll be right back. Hang on.
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0: Happy belated birthday to that guy, John Party, 41 yesterday. It's the Mullet Man. Bill wants to take us back to the late 80s, late great Keith Whitley.
1: 1989.
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1: Legendary NASCAR driver Kyle Busch is dead. That announcement in a statement from NASCAR and Richard Childress Racing today. Earlier in the day, the Busch family posted he was hospitalized with a severe illness. Kyle Busch was 41. President Trump says the U.S. may, quote, have to do something very drastic, end quote, when it comes to Iran.
2: We have total control of the Strait of Hormuz, as you know, with our blockade.
1: He says that U.S. blockade of the Strait is 100% effective. The former executive director of the Minneapolis nonprofit Feeding Our Future is being hit with a 40-year prison sentence. Amy Bach, sentenced after the organization was found to be conducting widespread fraud in 2022, the FBI alleging almost none of the millions of dollars in government funds were used to feed poor children, which was the goal of the program. I'm Jim Rose.
3: The LaPorte County Sheriff's Office says one person is dead after a head-on collision Wednesday afternoon. It happened on State Road 39, just southeast of Hanna. Officers say a Hyundai Sonata, driven by a 41-year-old woman from Burns Harbor, was northbound on State Road 39 when it crossed the center line and collided with a Jeep, driven by a 23-year-old woman from LaPorte. The driver of the Sonata died at the scene, and the driver of the Jeep was injured in the crash. Officers say toxicology results are pending. Health officials say bat-related rabies activity is popping up in several states, including Indiana. Monica Nelson reports.
4: The CDC is tracking outbreaks from New York, Massachusetts, Maine, Vermont, Indiana, Kentucky, North Carolina, Arizona, California, Alaska, and Oregon. More than a dozen areas seeing higher than usual rabies cases. And in Oregon specifically, a bat in Douglas County just tested positive, marking the state's fourth confirmed rabies case this year. Officials warn bat bites can be so small, they're often missed. And anyone who wakes up to a bat in the room should get medical evaluation immediately. Rabies is almost always fatal, but early treatment saves lives. I'm Monica Nelson.
3: If you have outdoor plans this weekend, some rain is in the forecast. Here's Region News Team meteorologist Matt Wentz.
5: The bulk of this heavy rain that's going to be moving through the Ohio Valley looks to stay just east of us.

0: the latest model runs. And so as a result, we'll have some showers around Friday night into early Saturday, but the bulk of it should miss us. That means Saturday features those showers giving way to clearing skies. Should be better for your Saturday afternoon and evening. And I think we make it into the low 70s for highs on Saturday. And then Sunday, sunshine, but we'll also have a few thunderstorms rolling through. We'll be in the mid to upper 70s with more humidity.
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3: Checking in on the roads, continuing to find delays southbound side of Klein Avenue. You're going to be hitting the brakes from Chicago Avenue down to just south of 15th Avenue, north of 8094. Down to one lane there along Klein Avenue with road work and really jamming things up. Eastbound side of 8094 from Torrance Avenue on towards Indianapolis Boulevard. Expect to be moving under posted speeds. Then also still finding some delays between Central Avenue and Ripley Street. Westbound delays, slowdowns between I-65 and Kennedy, especially heavy near Klein. We've got a crash on U.S. 30 westbound approaching 41 in the Schererville area. Backups there, heavy traffic, U.S. 30 eastbound near the state line. But the rest of our main roadways running along pretty smoothly. State Road 49, Broadway 109th, just typical volume, no major slowdowns. Reminder again, in Winfield tomorrow, 117th Avenue will be closed for utility work between Benton Street and the Western Town border from 7 a.m. to 5 p.m. 219-405-7743 is our hotline. Only call when safe to do so. Alicia Tassone, Region News Team Traffic.
1: For Northwest Indiana, dry overnight tonight with mostly cloudy skies and lows around 50. We'll be dry again tomorrow, mostly cloudy with highs around 70. A chance of showers Friday night with lows in the low 50s. We'll be in the upper 60s on Saturday with a slight chance of showers. Mostly cloudy Saturday night with lows in the mid 50s. A chance of showers and thunderstorms on Sunday with highs in the mid 70s. We dry out for Monday, partly sunny with highs around 80. That's your region forecast.
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0: Indiana 105 for the country class of 1989. Marty Raven and the band Shenandoah and the Church on Cumberland Road. Thanks for all the great suggestions of the 70s, 80s, 90s of Y2K country on Throwback Thursday. Steve Harmon had Marty Raven on, was it last weekend? Because we returned back from Southern Indiana and we're listening in. And for Country Gold, 4 hours of those great decades, 80s, 90s, and even plays Y2K country as well. Check him out Sunday night on your Memorial Day weekend. 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

0: Y2K Country from Pat Green, Wave on Wave, going back to 2003 and our Throwback Thursday with Indiana 105. Great song. 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We just played Muscadine Bloodline last hour, the song 1090. That's a good song, isn't it? And Katie Pruitt opening up the show as well. So it's a night of bluegrass, Americana music. 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
3: A once popular region talent show is making a comeback. From 2005 to 2010, Region Idol was held at the Halls of Justice in Crown Point. The venue was packed with a 21 and over crowd for the talent show, and the contestants say it was a blast.
4: I was in it all 5 years. It was kind of like an addiction, and I had a lot of fun with it.
3: William Sayer of Dyer ended up winning the competition in its last year and says he's glad it's coming back with some upgrades.
4: This year, it's going to be on a professional sound stage. It's got the rigging, it's got the light. It does make a big difference. That's something that's going to be really awesome that I'm looking forward to this year.
3: Spiro Batistatos organized the original event and says his wife encouraged him to bring it back.
5: And as we're driving home, we're listening to this beautiful singing coming out of Bulldog Park to realize it was movie night, but the sound system was incredible and it sounded great. And Amy looked at me and she said, "You should bring back Region Idol."
3: After a few calls to the city of Crown Point, the ball got rolling. Now Region Idol is back, this time as a family-friendly event at Bulldog Park, complete with food trucks, a cash bar, talented performers, and judges, of course.
5: We have three of them, just like they do on the national show. The first one is Tom Lounges. Anybody from the region who knows music knows Tom. Tom has been in the music industry, a concert promoter, a record store owner. He was back in the day affiliated with Pegwish Records. Tony Ferraro was a blues sax player and did a lot of shows at Buddy Guy's and Blue Chicago in the old days. And then, of course, we're bringing out Nicole Jammer.
3: The top three contestants will win cash prizes, and money raised during the event will go to the Center for Possibilities, a local charity for those with cerebral palsy. There's still plenty of time to sign up to participate in Region Idol. We've shared the link on our Facebook page. If you'd just like to watch the 8-week competition, head over to Bulldog Park in Crown Point on Wednesday evenings starting May 27th. Gates open at 5 p.m. and the competition starts at 6. For the Region News team, I'm Jamie Foster. Your forecast is coming up next.

For Northwest Indiana, mostly cloudy overnight tonight with lows around 50. Mostly cloudy on Friday with highs in the low 70s. Rain moves in Friday night with lows in the low 50s. Saturday, highs near 70 with a slight chance of showers. Mostly cloudy Saturday night with temperatures in the low 50s. We'll be in the mid 70s on Sunday with a slight chance of showers and thunderstorms. We dry out for Monday though, partly sunny with highs near 80. That's your region forecast.

90s country, Alabama, and born country in our Throwback Thursday get-together with the Mullet Man. All right, so if you love all kinds of music, if you're a music lover, Rocks Fest, Friday, June 19th, Saturday, June 20th. And tomorrow morning, you can win a pair of tickets to either day of Rocks Fest at the Portage Mall. And on the lineup on Friday night, Diamante, Hinder, Skillet, and Daughtry. Groups that we don't play on Indiana 105, but hey, they're free tickets, and you can score those tomorrow. Or Saturday's lineup, We the Kings, Bowling for Soup, I've heard of them, Simple Plan in Hawthorne Heights. And tomorrow morning, call in and win. General admission passes, good for either.

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name is Alexandra K, straight for the heart, Indiana 105, and the Mullet Man. Thank you for all the great suggestions today on Throwback Thursday of the 70s, 80s, 90s, and Y2K country. It looks like you'll be dodging the showers this weekend. I will talk to you again tomorrow afternoon after 3. Brooke Hunter's on after 7. I'll leave you with another throwback. 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